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0: If you love 60s music, then we've got a show you just cannot afford to miss. 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
2: From the Sky News Centre at 6. Country music icon Dolly Parton has died at the age of 80 after a short battle with cancer. Anna Bates reports.
3: Always Love You, among a back catalogue spanning almost 50 studio albums. The star won 11 Grammys and 3 Emmys over the course of her career. She cancelled performances in October for health reasons and updated fans in May.
4: Some of the meds and treatments make me a little bit swimmy-headed.
3: Her roots are celebrated at the Dollywood theme park opening in Tennessee in 1986.
2: In other news, Ofgem's expected to announce a significant increase in what we'll pay for energy from October. Experts predict a 4% rise in bills to their highest level in 3 years. Employers say youth worklessness is a national crisis, as more than a third have cut entry-level jobs in the last 12 months. A survey of UK senior business leaders suggests 2 in 5 have invested in AI, reducing the number of roles. Researcher Ben Harrison from Lancaster University says employers should be wary.
5: What might look like a short-term productivity gain could actually be having a really negative impact on their talent pipeline and opportunities for progression and development in the future that will ultimately potentially end up hurting their business down the line.
2: Research suggests vapes are a proven and viable option for people wanting to quit smoking. A study has found using nicotine e-cigarettes is more effective than other methods such as gum and patches. A yellow weather alert for thunderstorms has come into force for parts of England. The Met Office is warning of flash flooding for central and eastern areas. And sports, Celtic threw away a 4-goal lead as they were knocked out of the Champions League playoff at Lask in extra time. The Scottish Premiership champions lost 5-1 on a night in Austria. That's the latest. I'm Charlie Maggs.
6: Now your local news for Peterborough. A police watchdog investigation into an A1 lorry crash near the city that left a driver seriously hurt has been dropped. The collision happened on the northbound carriageway near Stibbington on the 28th of July and involved 2 lorries. One driver suffered serious injuries while the other was arrested on suspicion of causing serious injury by dangerous driving, drug driving and possession of cannabis. The Independent Office for Police Conduct says the referral has now been withdrawn, but police are still appealing for witnesses. Passengers using rail services through Peterborough are being warned of disruption on late evening cross-country trains this week. Network Rail says extra engineering work is needed because of the hot weather over the spring and summer that has dried out the ground and affected the railway. On Monday to Thursday evenings, the 752 service, which usually runs from Birmingham to Leicester, will instead continue to Cambridge, calling at Peterborough, March and Ely. Passengers are being urged to check before they travel. The operation at Home Fen has been scaled back after the wildfire was taken out of major incident status this week. National Resilience firefighters drafted in from around the country have now been stood down, while Cambridgeshire crews remain on site with contractors to deal with hotspots and prevent the fire spreading underground. Fire chiefs say visible flames have now been extinguished, but heavy machinery and crews are still working in the area. People are being asked to stay away while the long clean-up continues. And Peterborough United are through to the third round of the Carabao Cup after a shock 5-1 win away at Watford last night. Posh were facing championship opposition at Vicarage Road, but reports describe the display as electric and full of attacking intent. The result continues an encouraging run after the League One win over Mansfield at the weekend. It also gives Peterborough more momentum as attention turns back to league action against Blackpool this coming weekend.
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6: A cloudy start to today with heavy or thundery showers. There'll be some brighter or sunny spells later, but scattered heavy or thundery showers are still possible this afternoon. Feeling warm with temperatures of 25 degrees. That's the latest from the PCR newsroom. I'm David Edgeworth.
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Olivia Dean and So Easy to Fall in Love. It is PCR FM morning. Hello, welcome to Wednesday morning as we get you up and about then across the city. The script, Will I Am, on the way soon. Here comes Michael Jackson next.

0: Subscript and the Will I Am and Hall of Fame. Morning to Mel in Warrington says, hi Mikey, awake far earlier than I needed to be. So you've gained a listener this morning. Thank you for that. Morning from the Night Lot, just finishing in Fengate. That's Lee Curtis and Mo. Nearly home time there. And morning to Pete in Whittlesea, A605. Nice and quiet this time, which makes an absolute change. Right, Hosier on the way and Ella Henderson with Tom Grennan next. PCRFM.
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don't give a... Tom Grennan and Let's Go Home Together. It is PCRFM. Welcome to the middle of the week, Wednesday. Showers around today, and some of them could be pretty thundery as well. Looking at highs, around about 25, much the same for the rest of the week as well. Right, Hozier and Too Sweet, nearly 6:30. This is PCRFM. It's Wednesday morning.

Charles and Eddie, and Would I Lie to You on PCRFM. I'm Mikey. Hey, thank you for putting us on this morning. You mentioned that the weather's going to turn a little bit rubbish today. There was some showers around, some thundery spells around as well. After all that hot, dry weather we've had all summer, literally five heat waves in a row, we're going completely the other way from today. There's a yellow weather warning for thunderstorms across Peterborough. It's enforced pretty much all day, right the way through until 10 tonight. We could get some really heavy downpours as well, thunder and lightning, even a bit of hail in places. There's a chance of some local flooding as well if we catch one of those really big showers. And the annoying thing with thunderstorms is you can be absolutely hammered with rain in Werrington, and 5 miles away in Hampton, they're wondering what you're talking about. So just keep an eye on the sky today. It could get pretty lively. We'll keep an eye on it here at PCRFM. Right, Bran Adams on the way. This is Clean Bandit, Sean Paul and Anne-Marie. It's Rockabye on PCRFM.

0: Bran Adams and Summer of 69. It's PCRFM. We're playing the greatest songs of all time across Peterborough, getting up then for Wednesday. Middle of the week already. I've got Lady Gaga playing soon. We'll do something from Madonna as well. And Katy Perry, all on next.
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Lady Gaga and Poker Face on PCRFM. Peterborough Beer Festival is officially underway. It opened yesterday on the embankment and we're now into day two, 47th Beer Festival, with more than 550 beers from the UK and around the world, plus loads of ciders as well. And it runs right the way through until Saturday. Something about Beer Fest week in Peterborough, isn't there? Once the marquees are up in the embankment, it just feels like one of those proper Peterborough traditions. So if you are heading down at some point this week, enjoy it. Maybe don't attempt all 550 in one sitting. I don't think that's probably going to be possible either. And hopefully those showers won't hit too hard as well. Right, we're back to the music with Katy Perry on shortly. Let's play something from Madonna next. This is Like a Virgin on PCRFM.

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2: From Sky News Centre at 7. Country music superstar Dolly Parton has died at the age of 80 following a brief battle with cancer. The singer from Tennessee sold more than 100 million records over her six-decade career. Some of her hits include Jolene, 9 to 5, and I Will Always Love You. She postponed shows in October for health reasons. Writer Jamie Klingler is a devoted fan.
3: Dolly lived a way we should all live, with a lot of kindness, a lot of sincerity. And she lived loudly and audaciously and unapologetically. She was hilarious and so, so talented. And I'm grateful that her family gave her to us for so long. Her songs have been the soundtrack to many of our lives.
2: We'll find out shortly how much energy bills will rise by from October. The regulator Ofgem is expected to increase the price cap by around 4%. An inquest into the death of Professor Jason Ardair is expected to open later. He was found dead earlier this month, days after resigning from the University of Cambridge in a plagiarism row. More than a third of businesses in the UK have cut the number of entry-level jobs in the last year. A survey suggests 2 in 5 employers are investing in AI to reduce the need for real people. In sports, Celtic boss Martin O'Neill says it's majorly disappointing to have blown a 4-goal advantage to lose 5-4 in aggregate to LASK in their Champions League playoff. The Scottish champions went into the match 3-0 up against their Austrian opponents and scored first in Linz, but they ultimately fell to a 5-1 defeat on the night. O'Neill says it is a dark day for his side.
4: I would accept the responsibility that is down to me, regardless of whatever you think it might be, whether it's tactics, whether it's a fitness. And from the position that we were in, we shouldn't even have been going into extra time.
2: And Nottingham Forest have agreed a club record fee of at least £45 million to sign Liam Delap from Chelsea. The striker is scheduled to have a medical today. That's the latest. I'm Charlie Max.
5: Now your local news for Peterborough. A police watchdog investigation into an A1 lorry crash near the city that left the driver seriously hurt has been dropped. The collision happened on the northbound carriageway near Stibbington on the 28th of July and involved two lorries. One driver suffered serious injuries while the other was arrested on suspicion of causing serious injury by dangerous driving, drug driving and possession of cannabis. The Independent Office for Police Conduct says the referral has now been withdrawn, but police are still appealing for witnesses. Passengers using rail services through Peterborough are being warned of disruption on late evening cross-country trains this week. Network Rail says extra engineering work is needed because of the hot weather over the spring and summer that has dried out the ground and affected the railway. On Monday to Thursday evenings, the 752 service, which usually runs from Birmingham to Leicester, will instead continue to Cambridge, calling at Peterborough, March and Ely. Passengers are being urged to check before they travel. The operation at Home Fen has been scaled back after the wildfire was taken out of major incident status this week. National Resilience firefighters drafted in from around the country have now been stood down, while Cambridgeshire crews remain on site with contractors to deal with hotspots and prevent the fire spreading underground. Fire chiefs say visible flames have now been extinguished, but heavy machinery and crews are still working in the area. People are being asked to stay away while the long clean-up continues. And Peterborough United are through to the third round of the Carabao Cup after a shock 5-1 win away at Watford last night. Posh were facing championship opposition at Vicarage Road, but reports describe the display as electric and full of attacking intent. The result continues an encouraging run after the League One win over Mansfield at the weekend. It also gives Peterborough more momentum as attention turns back to league action against Blackpool this coming weekend.
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5: A cloudy start to today with heavy or thundery showers. There'll be some brighter or sunny spells later, but scattered heavy or thundery showers are still possible this afternoon. Feeling warm with temperatures of 25 degrees. That's the latest from the PCR newsroom. I'm David Edgeworth.
6: Good morning, I'm Mikey. Thank you for getting us on just after 7. Back to the music with Rudimental and Taylor Swift next.
7: PCRFM. I know you moved on to someone new. Whole life is beautiful. 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

changed. 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And every once in a while, I start texting, write a paragraph, but then I delete the message. 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
1: This is PCRFM. We're playing the greatest songs of all time across Peterborough and Mikey. Hey, thank you so much for getting us on today. We're back to the music then with Soft Cell and Tainted Love, PCRFM.

0: Soft Cell and Tainted Love on PCRFM. Now, if you're looking for work in Peterborough, there's been a bit of a recruitment drive going on through the job centre on Bridge Street. A fast food company has been holding assessment sessions there over the last week, and it looks to recruit people in the city. Now, interestingly, they haven't said who the company is, but we do know a Burger King has plans for the old Frankie and Benny's at Boongate Retail Park in Peterborough. So I'm not saying the two are connected, but the timing is a little bit interesting. Either way, good to see more jobs potentially coming into Peterborough. There might even be a bit of Burger Wars happening in Boongate real soon. There's a big McDonald's there too, isn't there? Right, Deacon Blue and Meghan Trainor on next. PCRFM. 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
1: First of all, a lot of people in the Peterborough area have benefited very much from the work that Princefield do and from your involvement in all the community projects. But why do Princefield do this?
2: Princefield have always been involved in the community. So we're a family-owned business. We're a head office based in Peterborough. We have other offices around the east of England, but a head office being based in Peterborough, we tend to focus a lot of our community work in the Peterborough area. As a family business, we've always wanted to give back. That's what we concentrate on doing.
1: You've also got quite a big involvement with Help Our Ukrainian Friends. How did that come about in the first place?
2: Quite simply, a group of volunteers wanted to help the people of Ukraine. One of my business partners, Mark Asplin, knew the chair of Helping Our Ukrainian Friends and said, what can we do to help? The good thing is that we've been able to do an awful lot to help because, one, we can raise the funds for this local group. Two, we can use our vehicles to move humanitarian aid around. And we've also actually travelled out to Poland and Ukraine taking these goods in our vehicles, and we've done that 3 or 4 times now.
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Meghan Trainor, Still Don't Care. Take your brolly with you today. Sunny spells, but also some heavy showers around, and some of them could be thundery as well. Meghan Trainor, Still Don't Care. Take your brolly with you today. Sunny spells, but also some heavy...

0: ABC and The Look of Love on PCRFM. We're playing the greatest songs of all time across Peterborough as we get you up and about and ready for work today. We're going back to the music in a moment. George Ezra is going to play here. We'll do something from Rod Stewart and Tate McRae all after our latest headlines. It's nearly 7:30.
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2: A police watchdog investigation into an A1 lorry crash near Peterborough has been dropped, though witnesses are still being sought. The Holme Fen wildfire has been taken out of major incident status, but firefighters are still dealing with hotspots. And Peterborough United are through to the third round of the Carabao Cup after a shock win away at Watford last night. More on these stories in half an hour. I'm David Edgeworth.
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Tate McRae and Greedy on PCRFM. Now, if you run a business around Peterborough and you've been meaning to enter this year's Peterborough Business Awards, but you haven't got round to it, you've been giving a little bit more time. Deadline's been extended until midnight on Bank Holiday Monday. That's the 31st of July. It's actually the 30th year of the Peterborough Business Awards, celebrating businesses, big and small, from right across the city, and it doesn't cost anything to enter. So basically, you've got until Monday, and if you are sitting there thinking, we're never going to win, stick an entry in anyway, because, well, someone's got to win, and it could even be you. George Ezra, Budapest next. This is PCRFM, Wednesday morning.

0: It's Rod Stewart and Baby Jane on PCRFM. We're playing the greatest songs of all time across Peterborough. It's going to be busy this bank holiday weekend because the carnival is back on Saturday. Returned last year through the first time since the 80s, and now it's coming back to Cathedral Square with Caribbean music, dancing, food, and lots going on throughout the day as well. And actually, we've got a pretty decent week coming up for Peterborough Beer Fest, of course, which is open as well. Runs right through to Saturday as well. So if you've got a carnival in town on Saturday, as well as the Beer Fest, if you are staying local for the bank holiday, there is definitely plenty going on this coming weekend. Right, Beyonce soon, and I'll do something from the Black Eyed Peas next. PCRFM.
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It's Beyonce and Irreplaceable on PCR FM. We're playing the greatest songs of all time across Peterborough and Mikey. Latest news at 8 coming up. Got Maroon 5 soon. Here comes the Black Eyed Peas. And I got a feeling. 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
2: From Sky News Centre at 8. Dolly Parton's been remembered as a bright, shining star with an everlasting legacy following her death at the age of 80. The country music legend's publicist says she had cancer. Her decades-long career, which produced hits including 9 to 5 and Jolene, went beyond music and acting as she launched a free programme to gift books to children. In 2019, she reflected on her achievements.
3: I've been very proud of everything that I've accomplished to be, but I won't mind being known as the book lady, but I want to be known for my music as well and to have left something great in the world that wasn't there before I came along.
2: The energy price cap will rise by 4% from October. It means the average household in England, Scotland and Wales will pay an extra £60 a year. Regulator Ofgem announced the increase in response to continued volatility in oil and gas prices caused by the war in the Middle East. Energy Secretary Meata Van Buller says the government is taking action to help.
4: When the Prime Minister came in, the first thing he did on day one of the job was to reduce VAT on electricity bills in order to give families a bit of breathing space. That's on top of £150 that, of course, we've taken off bills in April.
2: At least 14 children have been killed in a hospital fire in Pakistan. It happened in the capital city, Islamabad. Experts claim vapes are a proven and viable option for people looking to quit smoking. A review suggests while they're probably not completely risk-free, they are less harmful than cigarettes. In sports, Celtic boss Martin O'Neill has shared his disappointment after losing 5-4 on aggregate to LASK in their Champions League playoff. The Scottish champions blew a 4-goal advantage in their 5-1 defeat last night. He says it was a dark day for his side and that he takes responsibility for the loss. And a yellow weather alert for thunderstorms has come into force for parts of England. The Met Office is warning of flash flooding for central and eastern parts until 10 o'clock tonight. That's the latest. I'm Charlie Maggs.
5: Now your local news for Peterborough. A police watchdog investigation into an A1 lorry crash near the city that left the driver seriously hurt has been dropped. The collision happened on the northbound carriageway near Stibbington on the 28th of July and involved two lorries. One driver suffered serious injuries while the other was arrested on suspicion of causing serious injury by dangerous driving, drug driving and possession of cannabis. The Independent Office for Police Conduct says the referral has now been withdrawn, but police are still appealing for witnesses. Passengers using rail services through Peterborough are being warned of disruption on late evening cross-country trains this week. Network Rail says extra engineering work is needed because of the hot weather over the spring and summer that has dried out the ground and affected the railway. On Monday to Thursday evenings, the 752 service, which usually runs from Birmingham to Leicester, will instead continue to Cambridge, calling at Peterborough, March and Ely. Passengers are being urged to check before they travel. The operation at Holme Fen has been scaled back after the wildfire was taken out of major incident status this week. National Resilience firefighters drafted in from around the country have now been stood down, while Cambridgeshire crews remain on site with contractors to deal with hotspots and prevent the fire spreading underground. Fire chiefs say visible flames have now been extinguished, but heavy machinery and crews are still working in the area. People are being asked to stay away while the long clean-up continues. And Peterborough United are through to the third round of the Carabao Cup after a shock 5-1 win away at Watford last night. Posh were facing championship opposition at Vicarage Road, but reports describe the display as electric and full of attacking intent. The result continues an encouraging run after the League One win over Mansfield at the weekend. It also gives Peterborough more momentum as attention turns back to league action against Blackpool this coming weekend.
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5: A cloudy start to today with heavy or thundery showers. There'll be some bright or sunny spells later, but scattered heavy or thundery showers are still possible this afternoon. Feeling warm with temperatures of 25 degrees. That's the latest from the PCR newsroom. I'm David Edgeworth.
6: Good morning, I'm Mike. It's just after 8. Welcome to Wednesday morning. Harry Styles is going to play soon. Let's get started with the Stereophonics first.

Harry Styles and Dan Stone Moore on PCR FM. It's Mikey getting you up then for Wednesday morning. Now, I've got to mention this morning because this is really sad news, isn't it? Dolly Parton has died at the age of 80. Now, the news came through last night, and I think even if you're not a country music fan, everybody knows Dolly Parton. Jolene, 9 to 5, I'd Always Love You, the songs that became part of popular culture. I obviously spent a lot of my life around country music, and it's difficult to overstate just how important she was to it. But it wasn't just the music either. There was the films, the songwriting, the charity work, the books she's given to millions of children. She was just one of those people who seemed to transcend country music. 80 years old, Dolly Parton, an absolute legend, and she will be hugely missed. Let's get on one of her most famous songs together with Kenny Rogers. This is Islands in the Stream. It's PCR FM.

0: Kenny Rogers and Dolly Parton, Islands in the Stream on VCRFM. Tributes have been pouring in overnight and right the way through the morning as well for, of course, Dolly Parton. Reba McEntire has been remembering her friend, saying there'll simply never be another Dolly Parton. I think that's probably the feeling right across the world this morning as far as the world of music goes. There are huge artists, there are legends, and then there are those very few people who somehow become bigger than the music itself. And Dolly Parton was definitely one of those. We're getting you back to the music with Katy Perry shortly, and Supergrass play next on PCRFM.
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3: It is the case, we watch TV and we think, goodness me, these scenes are awful. You know, you watch the bombing of Kyiv or Lviv or Kharkiv and think, goodness, what can we do? And the answer is, we can do so much, because the needs of the people of Ukraine are so extensive that every little thing helps. So we are just in the last two or three weeks of our latest collection. This will be our 27th delivery to Ukraine of humanitarian aid in of one form or another. And the list of things we're looking for ranges from bars of soap, toothpaste, you know, female sanitary products, right through to camping gas stoves, thermos flasks, any kinds of simple medicine, paracetamol, antiseptic wipes, multivitamins, food. Even we've just had requests for household tools. So if you've got some spare screwdrivers and saws, batteries, you know, AAA batteries, AA batteries, actually could be put to incredible use getting these to the people of Ukraine. And that's our promise to those who support Ukraine, and then hand them over to our braver, heroic partners who will then take them right to the front line. Unfortunately, you know, the Russian attacks have become even more indiscriminate, and they are targeting civilian targets very deliberately. So there's always an element of risk. But like every country in conflict, life goes on. You go to places like Kyiv and Lviv, and they're busy, bustling places, but you're never far away from the war. You know, the cemeteries are everywhere. There's countless flags for all of the newly killed soldiers. The air raid warnings, the damage to the buildings. So it's a combination of both. Life goes on, but the struggle is always there, always apparent. You can never escape from it.
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This is PCRFM. We're playing the greatest songs of all time across Peterborough. Morning, Mikey. First day of my week off. I've been away since six. Typical. That's from Mandy in Breton. Beer fest tonight with the lads. I haven't been for about 5 years. Looking forward to it, says Craig in Alton. And also morning to Tina in Warrington. Just saying hello. Just about to head out to work today as well. Enjoy it. Hope it goes well for you. You want to get involved anytime, by the way. We're always on at PCRFM on our socials. You can grab us on Facebook, Instagram and X, and on the PCRFM app too.

0: Toto and Africa. Going to play that for little Tom and Baz in the workshop in Oxley Road today. Hello, thank you for getting on PCR FM. It's just after 8:30. 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
2: A police watchdog investigation into an A1 lorry crash near Peterborough has been dropped, though witnesses are still being sought. The Holme Fen wildfire has been taken out of major incident status, but firefighters are still dealing with hotspots. And Peterborough United are through to the third round of the Carabao Cup after a shock win away at Watford last night. More on these stories in half an hour. I'm David Edgeworth.
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Miles Smith and Stargazing on PCRFM. Just a weather heads up this morning because Peterborough is under a yellow warning for thunderstorms today. It's in place right through till 10 tonight. And we could see pretty much heavy downpours at any point through the day with thunder and lightning and even a bit of hail at times as well. Thing with thunderstorms around here, though, you can't get absolutely hammered. You'll get hammered in one part of the city, but the other part you won't, which will stay completely dry. It's nuts, isn't it? Basically, one of those days that you look out the window thinking, it's probably a bit more useful than what a weather app would be on your phone right now. Shorts, t-shirt and an umbrella is what I'd suggest today. Right, here comes Sophie Ellis-Bextor and Groove Jet. It's PCRFM.

0: John Farnham, and you're the voice on PCRFM. Do you know, I'm actually quite looking forward to this. Not this week, but next week, Friday, the 4th of September at the Crescent. There's a show on called The Makings of a Murderer from the Undercover Detective. Now, it's a guy called Peter Blakesley. He's been on loads of TV programmes. He was the guy that was the original gaffer on The Hunted when it started up on TV a few years ago now. It's not on there anymore, but he is literally one of the experts in crime fighting. And he's, you know, such an intelligent guy who really knows his stuff. And he's putting a show on at the Crescent, which would be great. If you want to go, you can get your tickets right now just by going to crescent.co.uk. Just click on the tickets on there. It's next Friday. That's the 4th of September, if you fancy going. Right, Louis Fonsi, Daddy Yankee, and the Manic Street Preachers are next. PCRFM.
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2: From Sky News Centre at 9. Country music star Dolly Parton has died after a brief battle with cancer at the age of 80. The musician was best known for her genre-defining hits, including 9 to 5, I Will Always Love You and Jolene. As well as winning 11 Grammys, she also had a successful business career, opening the Dollywood theme park in 1986. Singer-songwriter Parson James says it's a true reflection of Dolly.
3: Going to Dollywood in Nashville, walking through that and just hearing her music through a theme park, she paid for the education of most all of the workers that were there. Just staring around and seeing the magical world that this woman built and how selflessly she did so, it just humbled to be able to be there and experience it.
2: Household energy bills will go up by an average of £60 a year from October. The regulator Ofgem has increased the price cap, which affects England, Wales and Scotland, by 4%. A review suggests vaping is a proven and viable option to help people quit smoking. Experts looked at 80 studies, which suggest they're more effective than gum and patches. There's a yellow weather alert for thunderstorms in parts of England. It's in place in central and eastern areas until 10 o'clock tonight. In sports, Celtic manager Marcin O'Neill says they were unable to keep papering over the cracks in his squad after missing out on a place in the Champions League. The Scottish Premiership title holders lost their playoff with Austrian side Lask 5-4 on aggregate after extra time, despite leading by 4 goals at one point. O'Neill admits it could impact their ability to strengthen.
4: Qualification for the Champions League is major. It's really major. It's major in every aspect. It is for financially for the football club. It is for prestige for all of us. We want to try and qualify. Being in the Europa League, scant consolation. But we have to pick ourselves up.
2: And Nottingham Forest have agreed a club record fee of at least £45 million to sign Liam Delap from Chelsea. The striker is scheduled to have a medical today. That's the latest. I'm Charlie Maggs.
5: Now your local news for Peterborough. A police watchdog investigation into an A1 lorry crash near the city that left a driver seriously hurt has been dropped. The collision happened on the northbound carriageway near Stibbington on the 28th of July and involved two lorries. One driver suffered serious injuries while the other was arrested on suspicion of causing serious injury by dangerous driving, drug driving and possession of cannabis. The Independent Office for Police Conduct says the referral has now been withdrawn, but police are still appealing for witnesses. Passengers using rail services through Peterborough are being warned of disruption on late evening cross-country trains this week. Network Rail says extra engineering work is needed because of the hot weather over the spring and summer that has dried out the ground and affected the railway. On Monday to Thursday evenings, the 752 service, which usually runs from Birmingham to Leicester, will instead continue to Cambridge, calling at Peterborough, March and Ely. Passengers are being urged to check before they travel. The operation at Home Fen has been scaled back after the wildfire was taken out of major incident status this week. National Resilience firefighters drafted in from around the country have now been stood down, while Cambridgeshire crews remain on site with contractors to deal with hotspots and prevent the fire spreading underground. Fire chiefs say visible flames have now been extinguished, but heavy machinery and crews are still working in the area. People are being asked to stay away while the long clean-up continues. And Peterborough United are through to the third round of the Carabao Cup after a shock 5-1 win away at Watford last night. Posh were facing championship opposition at Vicarage Road, but reports describe the display as electric and full of attacking intent. The result continues an encouraging run after the League One win over Mansfield at the weekend. It also gives Peterborough more momentum as attention turns back to league action against Blackpool this coming weekend.
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5: A cloudy start to today with heavy or thundery showers. There'll be some brighter or sunny spells later, but scattered heavy or thundery showers are still possible this afternoon. Feeling warm with temperatures of 25 degrees. That's the latest from the PCR Newsroom. I'm David Edgeworth.
0: PCRFM. And now, another 60 minutes of the greatest songs of all time. For

0: Coldplay and the Chainsmokers and Something Just Like This on PCRFM. It's Mikey Fowler looking after things then for Wednesday across the city. Hopefully your day is going all right so far. I don't know if you saw this, but Australia's largest marathon happens this coming weekend in Sydney. Now, they've done a brilliant thing. They've made some medals up with some great landmarks on there. The Harbour Bridge is going to be on there. The Opera House is going to be on there. Sydney's Tower Eye, St Mary's Cathedral, and the revamped Alliance Stadium, which are all going to be on there. However, the designer has confused the world-famous 75,000-seat Alliance Arena in Munich, Germany, with of course, the version they've got in Sydney. So the medal has all of these Australian landmarks on it, apart from the stadium, is from Germany. Brilliant. 71,000 people are going to have that medal. Too late to change it now, right? Meghan Trainor and Lady Gaga play next. PCRFM. 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

Megan Trainor and Major Look on PCRFM. Last 4 weeks then of the school summer holidays. Kids are back next week, aren't they? It's probably some go back on Wednesday, some Thursday. Our 12-year-old goes back on Friday, which I find a bit weird. I've always found going back on a Friday a bit pointless, but then the weekend straight after it, so it's not too bad. Lady Gaga, Bruno Mars, Die With A Smile next. It's PCRFM.

Alex Farty, Don't Give Me Your Life on PCRFM. If you are heading down to Beer Fest this week, here's a pretty good reason to leave the car at home. There's a deal on the buses in Peterborough at the moment where up to three of you can travel together for half price. So you can get into town and back for less than the price of a pint. You need to buy the Peterborough Small Group ticket, though, through the Stagecoach app and use the code EAPBGROUP50. Let's be fair, if you're going to the Beer Fest, getting the bus was probably a better plan. Anyway, you can get the code and all the details on the Peterborough Telegraph website or on the Beer Fest website too. Here's Olivia Dean and Dive. It's PCRFM.

0: Madonna, Crazy For You. This is PCR FM. I'm Mikey Bolton and Marky T. Back with you on the way home from 3 this afternoon. Tony Diven is going to get you through the workday as well. And next up, I'm betting you back to the music with the Arithmetics and Katie Tunstall. 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

Katie Tunstall and Black Horse and the Cherry Tree on PCR FM. It's Mikey looking after things then. Thank you for sticking us on. I'm back with you tomorrow morning, bright and early from 6 if you are around across Peterborough. Off to the beer festival this afternoon. Looking forward to that. Stay there. Tony Dibbin with you, getting you through the workday after our news at 10. Here comes the Arithmetics. Here comes the rain again. Lots of that around today. It's PCR FM.

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2: From Sky News Centre at 10. Country music icon Dolly Parton's died at the age of 80 after a short battle with cancer. Anna Bates reports.
3: Always Love You, among a back catalogue spanning almost 50 studio albums. The star won 11 Grammys and 3 Emmys over the course of her career. She cancelled performances in October for health reasons and updated fans in May.
4: Some of the meds and treatments make me a little bit swimmy-headed.
3: Her roots are celebrated at the Dollywood theme park opening in Tennessee in 1986.
2: In other news, Raheem Sterling's been charged with dangerous driving and possession of nitrous oxide after a crash on the M3. No one was injured during the single vehicle collision in May. The average household in England, Wales and Scotland faces an increase of £60 a year on its energy bills. The regulator Ofgem has hiked the price cap by 4% from October due to the war in the Middle East. Prime Minister Andy Burnham says a 5% cut in VAT on electricity bills will help.
5: That kicks in from October. We know the price cap will have an impact, but it is what we can do right now. And we'll continue to look as we go forward at how we get energy prices down in the long term. And that's what we need to do too.
2: Nearly half of young people are apparently putting major milestones on hold because of financial pressures. A survey suggests the majority say they're delaying learning to drive and moving out of their parents' home. Officials say at least 15 babies have died in a hospital fire in Pakistan. Reports suggest a blaze in Islamabad was triggered by a fault in the aircon systems. And half-year profits at Gatwick have fallen by nearly a fifth. The airport's reported pre-tax sums of £136.5 million for the 6 months to the end of June. That's the latest. I'm Charlie Maggs.
6: Now your local news for Peterborough. A police watchdog investigation into an A1 lorry crash near the city that left a driver seriously hurt has been dropped. The collision happened on the northbound carriageway near Stibbington on the 28th of July and involved two lorries. One driver suffered serious injuries while the other was arrested on suspicion of causing serious injury by dangerous driving, drug driving and possession of cannabis. The Independent Office for Police Conduct says the referral has now been withdrawn, but police are still appealing for witnesses. Passengers using rail services through Peterborough are being warned of disruption on late evening cross-country trains this week. Network Rail says extra engineering work is needed because of the hot weather over the spring and summer that has dried out the ground and affected the railway. On Monday to Thursday evenings, the 752 service, which usually runs from Birmingham to Leicester, will instead continue to Cambridge, calling at Peterborough, March and Ely. Passengers are being urged to check before they travel. The operation at Holme Fen has been scaled back after the wildfire was taken out of major incident status this week. National Resilience firefighters drafted in from around the country have now been stood down, while Cambridgeshire crews remain on site with contractors to deal with hotspots and prevent the fire spreading underground. Fire chiefs say visible flames have now been extinguished, but heavy machinery and crews are still working in the area. People are being asked to stay away while the long clean-up continues. And Peterborough United are through to the third round of the Carabao Cup after a shock 5-1 win away at Watford last night. Posh were facing championship opposition at Vicarage Road, but reports describe the display as electric and full of attacking intent. The result continues an encouraging run after the League One win over Mansfield at the weekend. It also gives Peterborough more momentum as attention turns back to league action against Blackpool this coming weekend.
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6: A cloudy start to today with heavy or thundery showers. There'll be some brighter or sunny spells later, but scattered heavy or thundery showers are still possible this afternoon. Feeling warm with temperatures of 25 degrees. That's the latest from the PCR Newsroom. I'm David Edgeworth.
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Rosé and Bruno Mars at APT here at PCRFM across Peterborough. We're playing the greatest songs of all time. Hozier's coming very, very soon. First is Miles Smith and Niall Horan. This is Drive Safe, PCRFM. What?

0: The Hoosiers are worried about Ray. This is Tony Dimon here at PCRFM. David Bowie, Ashes to Ashes, and One Republic, Stop and Stare, coming next today.
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This is Tony Dibben here at PCRFM. We're playing the greatest songs of all time across Peterborough. Calvin Harris and Dua Lipa soon. Let's get on Alex Warren, who's living a fever dream.

0: Calvin Harris, Dua Lipa and One Kiss. This is Tony Dimon at PCR FM on the air across Peterborough, and great to be here for your Wednesday. McFly, all about you and Queen. Don't stop me now. 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

0: 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This is PCRFM playing the greatest songs of all time. Ellie Goulding's Burn is coming very soon. Here's Britney first.
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2: Sky News Centre at 11. Energy bills in England, Scotland and Wales are rising to a three-year high after a 4% increase in the price cap. It means the average household will pay £5 per month more for gas and electricity from October, rising to £1,723 a year. Neil Kenwood from the regulator Ofgem explains why it's going up.
3: The main factor driving the increase in the price cap today is the increased gas price internationally. So there's been reduced gas flows out of the Middle East because of the events there, and that has driven up gas prices, which feeds into gas bills directly, but also increases our electricity bills.
2: Dolly Parton's been remembered as a bright, shining star with an everlasting legacy following her death at the age of 80. The country music legend's publicist says she had cancer. Her decades-long career, which produced hits including 9 to 5 and Jolene, went beyond music and acting as she launched a free programme to gift books to children. In 2019, she reflected on her achievements.
4: I've been very proud of everything that I've accomplished to be, but I won't mind being known as the book lady, but I want to be known for my music as well and to have left something great in the world that wasn't there before I came along.
2: Raheem Sterling has been charged with dangerous driving and possession of nitrous oxide. The former England footballer was arrested after a crash involving a Lamborghini on the M3 in May. He's due to appear in court next month. At least 15 babies have been killed in a hospital fire in Pakistan. It's thought the blaze in the capital, Islamabad, was started by a faulty air conditioning unit. An inquest into the death of Professor Jason Arde is expected to open later. He was found dead earlier this month, days after resigning from the University of Cambridge in a row over plagiarism. And the Scottish Government has pledged £55 million to improve bus services across the country. The funding will be used to improve the reliability, accessibility and efficiency of local transport. That's the latest. I'm Charlie Maggs.
5: Now your local news for Peterborough. A police watchdog investigation into an A1 lorry crash near the city that left the driver seriously hurt has been dropped. The collision happened on the northbound carriageway near Stibbington on the 28th of July and involved two lorries. One driver suffered serious injuries while the other was arrested on suspicion of causing serious injury by dangerous driving, drug driving and possession of cannabis. The Independent Office for Police Conduct says the referral has now been withdrawn, but police are still appealing for witnesses. Passengers using rail services through Peterborough are being warned of disruption on late evening cross-country trains this week. Network Rail says extra engineering work is needed because of the hot weather over the spring and summer that has dried out the ground and affected the railway. On Monday to Thursday evenings, the 7:52 service, which usually runs from Birmingham to Leicester, will instead continue to Cambridge, calling at Peterborough, March and Ely. Passengers are being urged to check before they travel. The operation at Home Fen has been scaled back after the wildfire was taken out of major incident status this week. National resilience firefighters drafted in from around the country have now been stood down, while Cambridgeshire crews remain on site with contractors to deal with hotspots and prevent the fire spreading underground. Fire chiefs say visible flames have now been extinguished, but heavy machinery and crews are still working in the area. People are being asked to stay away while the long clean-up continues. And Peterborough United are through to the third round of the Carabao Cup after a shock 5-1 win away at Watford last night. Posh were facing championship opposition at Vicarage Road, but reports describe the display as electric and full of attacking intent. The result continues an encouraging run after the League One win over Mansfield at the weekend. It also gives Peterborough more momentum as attention turns back to league action against Blackpool this coming weekend.
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5: A cloudy start to today with heavy or thundery showers. There'll be some bright or sunny spells later, but scattered heavy or thundery showers are still possible this afternoon. Feeling warm with temperatures of 25 degrees. That's the latest from the PCR newsroom. I'm David Edgeworth.
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0: He's great in that TV show The Piano, isn't he? There's Mika, Grace Kelly, PCRFM. That was his big breakthrough song. Teddy Swims Loses Control next at PCRFM, home of the greatest songs of all time, made for Peterborough.
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Oliver Cheatham, Mate Love, Room 5, Let's Start the Party, Basement Jack's Romeo coming very soon. Now we're in the 90s with Lutricia McNeil. Ain't That Just the Way That Life Goes Down? Across Peterborough, accept no substitutes. This is PCRFM.

0: Irene Cara's Flashdance sounds great at PCR FM for a Wednesday today. Not sure what's happened to the heatwave. That's that done and dusted then. Niles Bartley, Crazy and the Kooks, She Moves in Her Own Way is coming next at PCR FM.
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8: 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But why do Princefield do this?
9: 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So we're a family-owned business. We're a head office based in Peterborough. We have other offices around the east of England, but a head office being based in Peterborough, we tend to focus a lot of our community work in the Peterborough area. As a family business, we've always wanted to give back. That's what we concentrate on doing.
8: You've also got quite a big involvement with Help Our Ukrainian Friends. How did that come about in the first place?
9: Quite simply, a group of volunteers wanted to help the people of Ukraine. One of my business partners, Mark Asplin, knew the chair of Helping Our Ukrainian Friends and said, what can we do to help? The good thing is that we've been able to do an awful lot to help because, one, we can raise the funds for this local group. Two, we can use our vehicles to move humanitarian aid around. And we've also actually travelled out to Poland and Ukraine, taking these goods in our vehicles. And we've done that 3 or 4 times now.
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2: From Sky News Centre at 12. The Prime Minister says he recognises rising energy bills are difficult as the price cap increases by 4%. From October, households in England, Wales and Scotland will fork out an average of £5 per month more for their electricity and gas. Analysts forecast a further 9% hike in the new year. Energy expert at Uswitch, Ben Galeazzi, has this advice.
3: You don't have to accept this rate rise. If you're on a standard variable tariff, which is the tariff type that's affected by the price cap, you can switch to a fixed deal, save now and have price certainty on your rates for the next year or so, which takes you through the winter. So there are things that households can do.
2: Flags are flying at half-mast across America to pay tribute to Dolly Parton following her death. The country's singer and actress was 80 and had been battling cancer. 14 babies have died in a fire at a hospital nursery in Pakistan. Reports suggest the blaze in Islamabad was triggered by a fault in the air conditioning systems. Officials say one child was rescued. Mohammed Sami says her newborn is among the victims.
4: I have a three-day-old son. They say we have to save the adults first. We saved them. Why were they saving adults? They could have got out on foot. Why didn't they save the children first? They have no idea what they would do if one of their children was killed.
2: A man's been charged in connection with the attempted murder of two police officers in South Lanarkshire. They were making inquiries at a property in Larkhall when a van was deliberately driven at them last month. Raheem Sterling has been charged with dangerous driving and possession of nitrous oxide. The former England footballer was arrested after a crash involving a Lamborghini on the M3 in May. And Manchester City have signed Morocco midfielder Ayoub Bouadi from Lille. The 18-year-old is thought to have cost the Premier League side over £85 million. He's agreed a five-year contract after helping his country reach the quarterfinals of the World Cup. That's the latest. I'm Charlie Max.
5: Now your local news for Peterborough. A police watchdog investigation into an A1 lorry crash near the city that left the driver seriously hurt has been dropped. The collision happened on the northbound carriageway near Stibbington on the 28th of July and involved two lorries. One driver suffered serious injuries while the other was arrested on suspicion of causing serious injury by dangerous driving, drug driving and possession of cannabis. The Independent Office for Police Conduct says the referral has now been withdrawn, but police are still appealing for witnesses. Passengers using rail services through Peterborough are being warned of disruption on late evening cross-country trains this week. Network Rail says extra engineering work is needed because of the hot weather over the spring and summer that has dried out the ground and affected the railway. On Monday to Thursday evenings, the 7:52 service, which usually runs from Birmingham to Leicester, will instead continue to Cambridge, calling at Peterborough, March and Ely. Passengers are being urged to check before they travel. The operation at Holme Fen has been scaled back after the wildfire was taken out of major incident status this week. National Resilience firefighters drafted in from around the country have now been stood down, while Cambridgeshire crews remain on site with contractors to deal with hotspots and prevent the fire spreading underground. Fire chiefs say visible flames have now been extinguished, but heavy machinery and crews are still working in the area. People are being asked to stay away while the long clean-up continues. And Peterborough United are through to the third round of the Carabao Cup after a shock 5-1 win away at Watford last night. Posh were facing championship opposition at Vicarage Road, but reports describe the display as electric and full of attacking intent. The result continues an encouraging run after the League One win over Mansfield at the weekend. It also gives Peterborough more momentum as attention turns back to league action against Blackpool this coming weekend.
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5: A cloudy start to today with heavy or thundery showers. There'll be some brighter or sunny spells later, but scattered heavy or thundery showers are still possible this afternoon. Feeling warm with temperatures of 25 degrees. That's the latest from the PCR newsroom. I'm David Edgeworth.
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0: Kelly Clarkson, and Since You've Been Gone, this is Tony Dibman right here at PCRFM. We're playing the greatest songs of all time for Peterborough. 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

0: Miley Cyrus and Wrecking Ball at PCRFM. My thoughts are with Miley, actually, today, because Dolly Parton, you might not have known this, was her godmother. And the world lost Dolly Parton yesterday. We'll never see the likes of her again, that's for sure. Sabrina Carpenter and an amazing record from Tate McRae coming next. PCRFM.
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2: From Sky News Centre at 1. The average household in England, Wales and Scotland faces an increase of £60 a year on their energy bills. The regulator Ofgem has hiked the price cap by 4% from October. It's down to the war in the Middle East causing volatility in oil and gas wholesale prices. Prime Minister Andy Burnham says a 5% cut in VAT on electricity bills will help.
3: That kicks in from October. We know the price cap will have an impact, but it is what we can do right now. And we'll continue to look as we go forward at how we get energy prices down in the long term. And that's what we need to do too.
2: Dolly Parton's publishers confirmed she died after a short battle with cancer. The 80-year-old country music star released nearly 50 albums over a career spanning six decades. Officials say a fire at a hospital in Pakistan was triggered by an exploding air conditioner. 14 newborn babies have died following the blaze at a maternity ward in Islamabad. Footage shows rescue workers using ladders to reach the third floor nursery through broken windows. Tariq Fazal Chowdhury is the country's minister for parliamentary affairs.
4: It was a blast. It was a fire which spread suddenly and at a very fast speed because there was oxygen cylinders, oxygen pipelines in that ward. So that caused that fire to spread.
2: A murder investigation has been launched after two people died in a house fire on the outskirts of Middlesbrough on Teesside. Four more people were injured, including one woman who remains in a critical condition. The former Chief Constable of West Midlands Police, Craig Guildford's under investigation for possible gross misconduct. The watchdog's looking into the banning of Maccabi Tel Aviv supporters from their Europa League tie with Aston Villa last November. And Sky News understands European nations will withdraw their threat to boycott FIFA competitions. UEFA had proposed pulling out of international tournaments since Gianni Infantino's failed effort to sell off stakes in the World Cup to private investors last month. That's the latest. I'm Charlie Max.
5: Now your local news for Peterborough. A police watchdog investigation into an A1 lorry crash near the city that left a driver seriously hurt has been dropped. The collision happened on the northbound carriageway near Stibbington on the 28th of July and involved two lorries. One driver suffered serious injuries while the other was arrested on suspicion of causing serious injury by dangerous driving, drug driving and possession of cannabis. The Independent Office for Police Conduct says the referral has now been withdrawn, but police are still appealing for witnesses. Passengers using rail services through Peterborough are being warned of disruption on late evening cross-country trains this week. Network Rail says extra engineering work is needed because of the hot weather over the spring and summer that has dried out the ground and affected the railway. On Monday to Thursday evenings, the 752 service, which usually runs from Birmingham to Leicester, will instead continue to Cambridge, calling at Peterborough, March and Ely. Passengers are being urged to check before they travel. The operation at Holme Fen has been scaled back after the wildfire was taken out of major incident status this week. National Resilience firefighters drafted in from around the country have now been stood down, while Cambridgeshire crews remain on site with contractors to deal with hotspots and prevent the fire spreading underground. Fire chiefs say visible flames have now been extinguished, but heavy machinery and crews are still working in the area. People are being asked to stay away while the long clean-up continues. And Peterborough United are through to the third round of the Carabao Cup after a shock 5-1 win away at Watford last night. Posh were facing championship opposition at Vicarage Road, but reports describe the display as electric and full of attacking intent. The result continues an encouraging run after the League One win over Mansfield at the weekend. It also gives Peterborough more momentum as attention turns back to league action against Blackpool this coming weekend.
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5: A cloudy start to today with heavy or thundery showers. There'll be some bright or sunny spells later, but scattered heavy or thundery showers are still possible this afternoon. Feeling warm with temperatures of 25 degrees. That's the latest from the PCR Newsroom. I'm David Edgeworth.
0: 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The sound of Peterborough. Peterborough.

she was out in America where she just laid in like this, well, this is basically a tray of gold liquid, and she managed to not get her hair covered at all. And when she stood up, she was completely covered in gold. It looked brilliant. But you did then think, well, okay, it's a great photo opportunity. That's going to be a nightmare to get off in the shower, that.

0: There's Pink and Who Knew, Lewis Capaldi soon, and Benson Boone's got those beautiful things. This is PCRFM playing the greatest songs of all time.
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0: Tiffany, I think we're alone now. It's an 80s classic here at PCRFM across Peterborough for Wednesday. Thin Lizzy, the boys are back in town real soon. And Savage Garden, I want you to play in moments. We've got the greatest songs of all time at PCRFM.
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3: On a sunny day in Peterborough. Fingers crossed it's going to be a good barbecuing weather this weekend, isn't it?
4: Well, someone said it was going to rain tomorrow.
3: Oh, why do you put the mockers on everything I say?
4: 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Don't live in a fluffy world that doesn't exist.
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3: 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And I say, beautiful day in Peterborough. And you say, it's going to rain later.
4: Tomorrow? It's more than later, isn't it?
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4: Oh, shut up and get on.
2: Keith and Claire. Back Saturday from 10.
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The Sugar Babes and Push the Button. I love this next tune. Check out the lyrics. They go by very quickly, so you've got to listen really closely. Here comes Savage Garden, I Want You. Have a great Wednesday. 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
2: From the Sky News Centre at 2. It's understood European countries are backtracking on their threat to boycott FIFA. UEFA is thought to be discussing other ways to challenge Gianni Infantino's leadership after his failed efforts to sell off stakes in the World Cup. Our sports correspondent Rob Harris reports from Monaco, where tomorrow's Champions League draw will be held.
3: The reason this decision, we believe, will be taken is because there have been some assurances received by UEFA that, as in their words, FIFA wouldn't attempt to disfigure the game in such way again.
2: Police looking into a deadly house fire on Teesside say they can't rule out links to organised crime. A murder investigation's underway in Middlesbrough. 12 British tourists are thought to be among those missing in flash floods in Nepal. Local officials now say at least 22 people have died. Energy bills in England, Scotland and Wales are rising to a three-year high after a 4% increase in the price cap. It means the average household will pay £5 per month more for gas and electricity from October to £1,723 a year. Neil Kenward from the regulator Ofgem explains why it's going up.
4: The main factor driving the increase in the price cap today is the increased gas price internationally. So there's been reduced gas flows out of the Middle East because of the events there, and that has driven up gas prices, which feeds into gas bills directly, but also increases our electricity bills.
2: The former Chief Constable of West Midlands Police, Craig Guilford, is under investigation for possible gross misconduct. The watchdog's also looking into the actions of three other officers and a staff member in relation to the banning of Maccabi Tel Aviv supporters from Birmingham. They played Aston Villa in the Europa League last November. And Dolly Parton's legacy beyond music's being remembered following the country legend's death at the age of 80. Known for hits like 9 to 5 and Jolene, singers including Taylor Swift and Sir Paul McCartney are paying tribute, with many also praising her charity work. That's the latest. I'm Faye Rowlands.
5: Now your local news for Peterborough. A police watchdog investigation into an A1 lorry crash near the city that left a driver seriously hurt has been dropped. The collision happened on the northbound carriageway near Stibbington on the 28th of July and involved two lorries. One driver suffered serious injuries while the other was arrested on suspicion of causing serious injury by dangerous driving, drug driving and possession of cannabis. The Independent Office for Police Conduct says the referral has now been withdrawn, but police are still appealing for witnesses. Passengers using rail services through Peterborough are being warned of disruption on late evening cross-country trains this week. Network Rail says extra engineering work is needed because of the hot weather over the spring and summer that has dried out the ground and affected the railway. On Monday to Thursday evenings, the 7:52 service, which usually runs from Birmingham to Leicester, will instead continue to Cambridge, calling at Peterborough, March and Ely. Passengers are being urged to check before they travel. The operation at Home Fen has been scaled back after the wildfire was taken out of major incident status this week. National Resilience firefighters drafted in from around the country have now been stood down, while Cambridgeshire crews remain on site with contractors to deal with hotspots and prevent the fire spreading underground. Fire chiefs say visible flames have now been extinguished, but heavy machinery and crews are still working in the area. People are being asked to stay away while the long clean-up continues. And Peterborough United are through to the third round of the Carabao Cup after a shock 5-1 win away at Watford last night. Posh were facing championship opposition at Vicarage Road, but reports describe the display as electric and full of attacking intent. The result continues an encouraging run after the League One win over Mansfield at the weekend. It also gives Peterborough more momentum as attention turns back to league action against Blackpool this coming weekend.
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5: Warm and humid this afternoon with scattered heavy and possibly thundery showers. These will die out overnight but will pep up again tomorrow with torrential downpours at times. That's the latest from the PCR newsroom. I'm David Edgeworth.
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6: 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I'm Chris McDade and this is the 80s Hour 10-year guarantee, taking you on a journey Monday to Friday from 1980 through to 1989, making sure that no year is left out. Today, it is number three's Wednesday, and we begin the journey in 1980 with Stacey Latishaw and her song Jump to the Beat. She was only 13 when this song was recorded, which is unbelievable, and she got a number three record. And then we jump into 1981 with the Human League. 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

Love Action, number 3 in 1981, there from The Human League. It was the third single from their third studio album, Dare, and became the band's first top 10 single until their Christmas number 1 later that year, which was, of course, Don't You Want Me. Okay, still to come, we'll have a look at what is on for the rest of the day here on PCRFM. And I'm going to let you know the latest news and updates for the Peterborough Beer Festival, which started last night. But before all of that, let's return to the number 3s from 83. I Have Toto to Play. But before that, from 1982, this is the Jay Gales Band and Centrefold. After the song reached number 1 on the Billboard chart in the USA, the song was released here in the UK in February of that year and reached number 3, selling 250,000 copies in the process.

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Continuing the number threes, this time from 1983, that was Toto and the Brilliant Africa. Love that tune. Selling over 3.5 million in records and streaming alone, and was in the top 40 for the song of the year. Right, as promised, let's tell you what's on for the rest of the day here on PCRFM. Well, following me, it's Drive Time with Marky T from 3 o'clock as he gets you home safely and plays you the greatest hits of all time. Then from 7 o'clock, it's Mark Rigglesford with The Lock-In as he brings you chat, he plays you alternative classic and even some brand new music. Definitely worth a listen. And then to finish off your Wednesday evening, it's my friend, my Scottish friend, Dave Mack, with his retro chart show. Right, let's get some more music on. I've lined up from 1985, Redbox. But before that, from 1984, it was number three, and it's Queen, and I Want to Break Free. The song was taken from their 11th studio album, The Works, and then became a million seller, with 1.2 copies to date sold. Very good effort. You're listening to PCRFM.

Yeah, you just can't help singing to it. That was Red Box with Lean On Me. The song was the third single from their debut album, The Circle and The Square, reaching number three back in 1985. Right, as again promised, onto the Peterborough Beer Festival. The 47th event is already here. It opened last night, but it is open now as we speak until 11 o'clock this evening, and then again tomorrow through to Saturday, 12 noon to 11 o'clock. Admission is £3 before 3 o'clock and £7 after 3. And camera members have free entry at all times. That's Campaign Against Real Ales. Their members, they have free entry. And it's not just about the variety of ales and ciders that they have pride themselves with, which incidentally has increased yet again this year. They're also bringing a few over from America for you to have a good old taste at. But it's also about the live music they offer, and the festival goers love that sort of stuff. So tonight from 7.30, they have the Mabel Trisfits, a trio here in Peterborough. And from 9 o'clock, Paul Archer is on. We'll have a look at who else is playing there, but let's get some of the music back on. From 1987, I have lined up Michael Jackson. But on the way, first, this is the House Martins from 1986 with Happy Hour. The song reaching number three, spending 13 weeks in the chart, and sold shy just under 600,000 copies. Not a bad return for the band.

0: playing you the greatest hits of all time. You're tuned in to PCR FM, and that was Michael Jackson playing here on the 80s Hour 10-year guarantee with The Way You Make Me Feel. The song was taken from his 7th studio album, Bad, making number 3 in 1987. Right, back to the Beer Fest. Here are the bands scheduled for the rest of the event. Tomorrow, they have a line dancing act with Lisa from Two Left Boots, and that starts at 3. From around 7 o'clock, the Tribal Misfits, and then from around 8.45, they have the Honey Badgers. That continues through to Saturday, including Shades of Rhythm on Friday, and closing the event with Citizen Smith and Guess. So lots to go and listen to and have a drink and sample some good ales. And let's not forget the various food stalls for you to have a bite while you're there. So get yourself down and enjoy your day. Right, let's finish off the 10-year guarantee of number 3s. In 89, I have Donna Summer to play. And from 1988, I've got Aztec Camera with Somewhere in My Heart. The band from East Kilbride in Scotland, not far from where I used to be. The song reaching number 3 and selling 200,000 copies in the UK alone. They too play next year on PCR FM.
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finishing off today's 10-year guarantee, that was Donna Summer with This Time I Know It's For Real. Great tune. The song was the first from her 14th, yeah, you heard it right, 14th studio album, Another Place and Time, reaching number 3 here in the UK singles chart. Well, that's it from me today. I'll be back tomorrow, of course, from 2 o'clock for Top 10 Hits Thursday, but not in the top 3. And here's a taste. I have lined up the fantastic U2 reaching number 4 with or Without You. What a way to finish the show. But first, this is Level 42 and Lessons in Love, reaching number 4 in 1985, and it was taken from his million-selling album, Running in the Family. Marky T is up next with Drive Time. I will see you tomorrow. Enjoy the rest of your day. And as always, for you listeners, let's keep it local. Let's keep it PCRFM. Bye for now.

0: There's nothing better than getting your name read out on the radio, and your workmates too, and hearing your favourite songs as well. Well, you can get all of that every single weekday morning just after 10:30 on our workplace anthems. All I need from you is an email with a list of 5 songs that you and your work colleagues want to hear, where you work in Peterborough, and who you work with too. Email me. It's Mikey, that's M-I-K-E-Y, at pcrfm.co.uk.
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1: Disable some features on teen accounts, like having the number of post likes visible. Mary Rhodey's son died after chatting to a criminal posing as someone else.
4: They call it spontaneous suicide. I call it what it was. The predictable outcome of a system that protects corporations instead of children.
1: Police in Nepal saying 95 people have died following flash flooding, also affecting Himalayan areas of Tibet. Pictures are emerging of homes being swept away. A murder investigation's been launched after 2 people died in a house fire near Middlesbrough on Teesside. A woman's still in a critical condition. In sport, European countries are expected to drop their threat to boycott FIFA competitions in protest against Gianni Infantino. They still oppose his re-election as president after his failed attempt to sell off parts of the World Cup. Taylor Swift says a world without Dolly Parton doesn't feel possible, real or right. Fede Silva's been reading more tributes to the country music legend, who's died aged 80.
5: Sir Paul McCartney and Cyndi Lauper say they find it hard to imagine life without Dolly Parton. She's been described as glam, funny and kind by Katy Perry, while Sabrina Carpenter says she'll cherish their laughter and conversations. Eminem's recalled a heartfelt letter she wrote to him. Sir Elton John says he's devastated. "We will always love you, Dolly," has appeared across social media from fans in a nod to her hit classic.
1: And household energy bills in Britain will go up by an average of £60 a year from October. The regulators increase the price cap. That's the latest. I'm Faye Rowlands.
6: Now your local news for Peterborough. A police watchdog investigation into an A1 lorry crash near the city that left the driver seriously hurt has been dropped. The collision happened on the northbound carriageway near Stibbington on the 28th of July and involved 2 lorries. One driver suffered serious injuries while the other was arrested on suspicion of causing serious injury by dangerous driving, drug driving and possession of cannabis. The Independent Office for Police Conduct says the referral has now been withdrawn, but police are still appealing for witnesses. Passengers using rail services through Peterborough are being warned of disruption on late evening cross-country trains this week. Network Rail says extra engineering work is needed because of the hot weather over the spring and summer that has dried out the ground and affected the railway. On Monday to Thursday evenings, the 7:52 service, which usually runs from Birmingham to Leicester, will instead continue to Cambridge, calling at Peterborough, March and Ely. Passengers are being urged to check before they travel. The operation at Home Fen has been scaled back after the wildfire was taken out of major incident status this week. National Resilience firefighters drafted in from around the country have now been stood down, while Cambridgeshire crews remain on site with contractors to deal with hotspots and prevent the fire spreading underground. Fire chiefs say visible flames have now been extinguished, but heavy machinery and crews are still working in the area. People are being asked to stay away while the long clean-up continues. And Peterborough United are through to the third round of the Carabao Cup after a shock 5-1 win away at Watford last night. Posh were facing championship opposition at Vicarage Road, but reports describe the display as electric and full of attacking intent. The result continues an encouraging run after the League One win over Mansfield at the weekend. It also gives Peterborough more momentum as attention turns back to league action against Blackpool this coming weekend.
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6: A cloudy start to today with heavy or thundery showers. There'll be some brighter or sunny spells later, but scattered heavy or thundery showers are still possible this afternoon. Feeling warm with temperatures of 25 degrees. That's the latest from the PCR Newsroom. I'm David Edgeworth.
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Delta in the car on your own. Don't know about you. That's GLS and Everybody in Love on PCR FM. Good afternoon. I'm Marky T. Can you come me till 7 o'clock tonight? And here we're halfway through the week. And this time next week, my kids go back to school. It's like, wow, that summer holiday went really quick, didn't it? And since June, July, they've been having back to school clothes out in the shops. I know they have. How you doing? It is Marky T here. Belinda Carlisle playing for you after Ben Walker to kick us off.

0: I've not seen her myself, but apparently when she does a concert, she's up in the air, doing aerial displays, acrobatic stuff, moving around on big cables. She's a performer. Pink and So What, playing on PCR FM. Good afternoon. It's Marky T getting you company with Lionel Richie on the way, The Killers and Doja Cat all playing next on PCR FM. 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

Whenever you think of The Killers, you naturally think of Mr. Brightside. That was the original one there. That was the first one they've done. Somebody told me on PCRFM from The Killers. Right, highs are 24 degrees. Dropping down to 15 degrees tonight. Bit of a funny start, isn't it? Tomorrow, pretty much the same thing. Friday, 24. Bank holiday weekend, looking much the same. About 23, 24 degrees. Here's Gabrielle and Dreams on PCRFM.

0: and Flowers on PTR FM. I've got Grab a Chill Me on the way for you. And a song I've not heard for ages from Plan B, She Said. Up next, get out about for a Wednesday afternoon in Peterborough. PCR
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2: From the Sky News Centre at 4, Meta has agreed to pay up to settle its social media addiction trial in America. The owner of Facebook and Instagram denies designing its platforms to deliberately hook children, but will disable some features on teen accounts. A news agency is reporting a 13-year-old girl's among 12 UK citizens missing in flash floods in border areas of Nepal and Tibet. Local police are expecting the overall number of victims, currently just below 100, to rise over the next few hours. Villages and roads have been damaged, with Nepal asking India and China for help. Our correspondent Neville Lazarus is across developments.
3: Pictures of homes being swept away. A number of villages have been affected. So far, the military has said they've rescued close to 100 people. They've been taken to various hospitals. They've called for also private helicopters because those are the main means of transport.
2: Two people have died in a house fire on Teesside, possibly linked to organised crime. It happened in Middlesbrough. An investigation has found two fires which destroyed 19 homes in Stourbridge in the West Midlands a couple of weeks ago were started by accident. Flames broke out in fields where farming machinery was being used. American landmarks have been lit up in pink in memory of country music icon Dolly Parton, who's died at the age of 80. Fans have been laying flowers, including at her Dollywood theme park in Tennessee.
4: Dolly Parton was an inspiration to a lot of us.
5: She was just a woman with the heart of gold.
6: She gave back to where she came from. She always remembered her roots.
7: She was a unifier about peace, love, understanding, and the world needs more Dolly Partons.
2: Sir Paul McCartney says, "We will always love you," a nod to her classic hit. She donated millions to charity and was known for her literary philanthropy. And European countries are backtracking on their threats to boycott the World Cup. It's understood UEFA is looking at other ways to challenge Gianni Infantino's leadership of FIFA. That's the latest. I'm Faye Rowlands.
8: Now your local news for Peterborough. A police watchdog investigation into an A1 lorry crash near the city that left the driver seriously hurt has been dropped. The collision happened on the northbound carriageway near Stibbington on the 28th of July and involved two lorries. One driver suffered serious injuries while the other was arrested on suspicion of causing serious injury by dangerous driving, drug driving and possession of cannabis. The Independent Office for Police Conduct says the referral has now been withdrawn, but police are still appealing for witnesses. Passengers using rail services through Peterborough are being warned of disruption on late evening cross-country trains this week. Network Rail says extra engineering work is needed because of the hot weather over the spring and summer that has dried out the ground and affected the railway. On Monday to Thursday evenings, the 752 service, which usually runs from Birmingham to Leicester, will instead continue to Cambridge, calling at Peterborough, March and Ely. Passengers are being urged to check before they travel. The operation at Holme Fen has been scaled back after the wildfire was taken out of major incident status this week. National Resilience firefighters drafted in from around the country have now been stood down, while Cambridgeshire crews remain on site with contractors to deal with hotspots and prevent the fire spreading underground. Fire chiefs say visible flames have now been extinguished, but heavy machinery and crews are still working in the area. People are being asked to stay away while the long clean-up continues. And Peterborough United are through to the third round of the Carabao Cup after a shock 5-1 win away at Watford last night. Posh were facing championship opposition at Vicarage Road, but reports describe the display as electric and full of attacking intent. The result continues an encouraging run after the League One win over Mansfield at the weekend. It also gives Peterborough more momentum as attention turns back to league action against Blackpool this coming weekend.
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8: Warm and humid this afternoon with scattered heavy and possibly thundery showers. These will die out overnight but will pep up again tomorrow with torrential downpours at times. That's the latest from the PCR Newsroom. I'm David Edgeworth.
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afternoon. I'm Marky T. Can you come until 7 o'clock tonight? And have you had your phone where you're taking a screenshot? I do it quite often when there's something I see and I need to remember myself that. I don't know, it might be a present idea or something that I thought I could do that myself. Well, taking screenshots to remember things can actually make your memory worse, as a study involving 2,000 people found we're less likely to remember images we screenshot than others we simply look at. Researchers said it could be because our brains rely on our phones to remember the information for us. So basically, yeah, I need to stop doing that. Just try and remember it myself. It's Cameron Whitcomb. I showed

0: on PCR FM. I've got Diana Ross on the way for you, Mark Garland and Sam Fender. And as you're in the middle of the week, you might be planning your weekend. I'm going to let you know what's happening next. PCR
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5: The

0: getting you back home in the afternoon across Peterborough. We are BCR FM, where you got highs around 24 degrees expected this weekend, which is good because it's the last bank holiday of the year. Well, until Christmas time, I guess. And Peterborough is going to be busy this bank holiday weekend with the carnival returning to Cathedral Square this Saturday. Expect Caribbean music, dancing, food and plenty going on throughout the day. And the beer fest opens and runs until Saturday too. So if you're staying local, this bank holiday, it is where it's happening in Peterborough.
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8: A police watchdog investigation into an A1 lorry crash near Peterborough has been dropped, though witnesses are still being sought. The Holme Fen wildfire has been taken out of major incident status, but firefighters are still dealing with hotspots. And Peterborough United are through to the third round of the Carabao Cup after a shock win away at Watford last night. More on these stories in half an hour. I'm David Edgeworth.
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SCRFM. Talk about Keane. I spent my night yesterday looking at TikTok late in the evening and watching wrestling action movies. No, not action movies, sorry, the wrestling taking place from WWF to WWE. I spent about an hour watching it, reminding myself back at the 2000 times. I'm like, you know what? That is what I like about TikTok. Nothing else, though, pretty much. Right, see you on the way for you after Hard Play's next.

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I always wonder how she managed to sing this with her hair being so long. 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
2: From the Sky News Centre at 5. Facebook and Instagram's owner must enhance restrictions on teenagers' accounts as it settles a civil social media addiction trial in America. They include daily time limits and restrictions on seeing the number of likes on a post. Meta's paying around £12 billion but continues to deny its apps are deliberately designed to be addictive to children. Rob Bonta is Attorney General of California, one of the states involved in the case.
3: We'll continue to do all we can to ensure our children are safe online, no matter what platform they log into. I urge other companies to take note that our door is open. I'd much rather work with California's business community than have to take them to court.
2: 33 British nationals are feared missing in flash floods in Nepal, which police there say have killed at least 95 people. The PA news agency is reporting a 13-year-old girl is among the UK citizens unaccounted for. Footage shows people running away as a wall of mud crashes through a Himalayan valley. David Fishers from the Red Cross.
4: Whole villages are reported to have been wiped away, markets wiped away, bridges destroyed, roads destroyed in these very narrow valleys. There's essentially no escape.
2: Fires that went on to destroy 19 homes in Stourbridge in the West Midlands were found to have started accidentally. Officials say farming equipment was being used near fields where the flames started. American landmarks have been lit in pink in memory of country music icon Dolly Parton, who's died aged 80. In London, Buckingham Palace guards performed a rendition of her hit 9 to 5. People travelling abroad are being advised to drink bottled water. Cases of a parasitic stomach bug jumped to their highest level since 2016. And it looks like European nations could be backing down on their threat to boycott FIFA competitions. It's understood they're discussing other protests against Gianni Infantino's leadership. That's the latest. I'm Faye Rowlands.
5: Now your local news for Peterborough. A police watchdog investigation into an A1 lorry crash near the city that left the driver seriously hurt has been dropped. The collision happened on the northbound carriageway near Stibbington on the 28th of July and involved two lorries. One driver suffered serious injuries while the other was arrested on suspicion of causing serious injury by dangerous driving, drug driving and possession of cannabis. The Independent Office for Police Conduct says the referral has now been withdrawn, but police are still appealing for witnesses. Passengers using rail services through Peterborough are being warned of disruption on late evening cross-country trains this week. Network Rail says extra engineering work is needed because of the hot weather over the spring and summer that has dried out the ground and affected the railway. On Monday to Thursday evenings, the 7:52 service, which usually runs from Birmingham to Leicester, will instead continue to Cambridge, calling at Peterborough, March and Ely. Passengers are being urged to check before they travel. The operation at Home Fen has been scaled back after the wildfire was taken out of major incident status this week. National Resilience firefighters drafted in from around the country have now been stood down, while Cambridgeshire crews remain on site with contractors to deal with hotspots and prevent the fire spreading underground. Fire chiefs say visible flames have now been extinguished, but heavy machinery and crews are still working in the area. People are being asked to stay away while the long clean-up continues. And Peterborough United are through to the third round of the Carabao Cup after a shock 5-1 win away at Watford last night. Posh were facing championship opposition at Vicarage Road, but reports describe the display as electric and full of attacking intent. The result continues an encouraging run after the League One win over Mansfield at the weekend. It also gives Peterborough more momentum as attention turns back to league action against Blackpool this coming weekend.
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5: Warm and humid this afternoon with scattered heavy and possibly thundery showers. These will dry out overnight but will pep up again tomorrow with torrential downpours at times. That's the latest from the PCR Newsroom. I'm David Edgeworth.
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Time from Lizzo on BCRFM, and you could be saying about damn time as Apple Music is preparing to introduce labels showing when songs have been created using artificial intelligence. Now, we had the CD on in the car the other day, and my daughter was convinced Prince was AI. I'm like, no, this is preparing, this is released. No, it sounds AI. I'm like, you have no idea. So it's really good to hear that Apple Music are doing that. The label's expected later this year and will help listeners to see when music has been primarily generated using AI. Yeah, that'll help me out if you've got kids. Here's Joe.

0: beginning from Joe on BCRFM. It feels like the end of the beginning because my kids go back to school next Wednesday. We're all planned for it. And I'm like, what should we do in the last week? I remember a few weeks ago thinking, oh, they got 6 weeks off. Flow by. It literally flown by. Although I'm going to be sad. I'm also excited for it as well at the same time. That's bad, isn't it? All right, Taylor Swift on the way for you. And Rihanna plays next on BCRFM.
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0: an anti-hero on VCRFM. Coming to 5:30 Wednesday afternoon. I would say this sounds a bit of a funny day, doesn't it? Although the weather's meant to be looking nice for this bank holiday weekend. Right, John Sicard on the way, and Adele plays next.
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7: A police watchdog investigation into an A1 lorry crash near Peterborough has been dropped, though witnesses are still being sought. The Holme Fen wildfire has been taken out of major incident status, but firefighters are still dealing with hotspots. And Peterborough United are through to the third round of the Carabao Cup after a shock win away at Watford last night. More on these stories in half an hour. 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

0: Really, not obviously, not just yet. They've got to plan the music now. August, end of August is always a deadline so they can get the show created. And I was thinking, what can I put on there? I want to put some of the biggest songs of the year on there. And I'll tell you what, I'm going to play one of them next for you. 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
1: Still a massive song right now, and one that I put into a fireworks display later in the year. It's got to be done, isn't it? Ray and Where's My Husband playing on BCR FM. Hey, Dunn, it's Marky T here with the sad news last night of the passing of Dolly Parton, the country singer queen, who sadly passed away at 80 years old. So I thought I want to play this for you right now. It's Dolly Parton and Kenny Rogers with Islands in the Stream on BCR.

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2: From the Sky News Centre at 6. At least 33 people from the UK are among hundreds missing after flash flooding in Nepal. Almost 100 people have died. Pictures from one area show debris hanging from tree branches and survivors caked in mud. A passenger caught the moment a bus was almost washed away by muddy flood water surging through a valley. Some listeners may find the audio distressing. Meta is to pay up to around £12 billion to settle claims in the US that it designed platforms to get children hooked. It's also agreeing to make changes to Facebook and Instagram, including daily limits and nighttime blocks for teenage users. The firm's denied wrongdoing. Police investigating the deaths of two people, including a child, in a house fire near Middlesbrough on Teesside have made two arrests. Two men are being questioned on suspicion of murder. The Rocky Horror Picture Show and Annie star Tim Curry has died at the age of 80. He was known for his villainous roles on stage and screen. American landmarks have been lit up in pink in memory of country music icon Dolly Parton, who's died at the age of 80. Fans have been laying flowers, including at her Dollywood theme park in Tennessee.
3: Dolly Parton was an inspiration to a lot of us.
4: She was just a woman with the heart of gold.
5: She gave back to where she came from. She always remembered her roots.
6: She was a unifier about peace, love, understanding, and the world needs more Dolly Partons.
2: Sir Paul McCartney says, "We will always love you," a nod to her classic hit. And Hearts are playing Rapid Vienna in their Conference League playoff. They need to win to stay in the European competition. It's 0-0 in Austria, 2-2 on aggregate. That's the latest. I'm Faye Rowlands.
7: Now your local news for Peterborough. A police watchdog investigation into an A1 lorry crash near the city that left a driver seriously hurt has been dropped. The collision happened on the northbound carriageway near Stibbington on the 28th of July and involved two lorries. One driver suffered serious injuries while the other was arrested on suspicion of causing serious injury by dangerous driving, drug driving and possession of cannabis. The Independent Office for Police Conduct says the referral has now been withdrawn, but police are still appealing for witnesses. Passengers using rail services through Peterborough are being warned of disruption on late evening cross-country trains this week. Network Rail says extra engineering work is needed because of the hot weather over the spring and summer that has dried out the ground and affected the railway. On Monday to Thursday evenings, the 752 service, which usually runs from Birmingham to Leicester, will instead continue to Cambridge, calling at Peterborough, March and Ely. Passengers are being urged to check before they travel. The operation at Holme Fen has been scaled back after the wildfire was taken out of major incident status this week. National Resilience firefighters drafted in from around the country have now been stood down, while Cambridgeshire crews remain on site with contractors to deal with hotspots and prevent the fire spreading underground. Fire chiefs say visible flames have now been extinguished, but heavy machinery and crews are still working in the area. People are being asked to stay away while the long clean-up continues. And Peterborough United are through to the third round of the Carabao Cup after a shock 5-1 win away at Watford last night. Posh were facing championship opposition at Vicarage Road, but reports describe the display as electric and full of attacking intent. The result continues an encouraging run after the League One win over Mansfield at the weekend. It also gives Peterborough more momentum as attention turns back to league action against Blackpool this coming weekend.
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7: Warm and humid this afternoon with scattered heavy and possibly thundery showers. These will die out overnight but will pep up again tomorrow with torrential downpours at times. That's the latest from the PCR Newsroom. I'm David Edgeworth.
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0: Whenever you go away on holiday and you see the ABBA Angels or the Bon Jovi tributes and things like that, Ed Sheeran, I think he's definitely one that's going to be up there for quite a while. There he is with Azizam on PCRFM. Someone who I thought I was going to see last week in Mallorca, but they've not got that far yet. They're still doing Elvis, by the way. Right, stick around as we get you back home for a Wednesday evening. I've got the script on the way for you. Sam Fender, Elton John, and The Emotions play next.
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8: It is the case, we watch TV and we think, goodness me, these scenes are awful. You know, you watch the bombing of Kyiv or Lviv or Kharkiv and think, goodness, what can we do? And the answer is, we can do so much because the needs of the people of Ukraine are so extensive that every little thing helps. So we are just in the last 2 or 3 weeks of our latest collection. This will be our 27th delivery to Ukraine of humanitarian aid of one form or another. And the list of things we're looking for ranges from bars of soap, toothpaste, you know, female sanitary products, right through to camping gas stoves, thermos flasks, any kinds of simple medicine, paracetamol, antiseptic wipes, multivitamins, food. Even we've just had requests for household tools. So if you've got some spare screwdrivers and saws, batteries, you know, AAA batteries, AA batteries, actually could be put to incredible use getting these to the people of Ukraine. And that's our promise to those who support Ukraine, and then hand them over to our braver, heroic partners who will then take them right to the front line. Unfortunately, you know, the Russian attacks have become even more indiscriminate, and they are targeting civilian targets very deliberately. So there's always an element of risk. But like every country in conflict, life goes on. You go to places like Kyiv and Lviv, and they're busy, bustling places, but you're never far away from the war. You know, the cemeteries are everywhere, there's countless flags for all of the newly killed soldiers. The air raid warnings, the damage to the buildings. So it's a combination of both. Life goes on, but the struggle is always there, always apparent. You can never escape from it.
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0: What a great collaboration that we needed. Sam Fender, Elton John, and Talk to You on PCR FM, where a new study suggests when you eat could be linked to how long you live. Researchers studying more than 31,000 adults found that eating your first meal very late in the day or your last meal after midnight was associated with a shorter life expectancy. As scientists stress, it doesn't prove mealtimes are the cause, but saying keeping consistent eating schedules could be beneficial. That's handy then, because I've got my dinner coming up soon. And I'll be back in a minute with Gabrielle and Robert Palmer on PCR FM.
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3: A police watchdog investigation into an A1 lorry crash near Peterborough has been dropped, though witnesses are still being sought. The Holme Fen wildfire has been taken out of major incident status, but firefighters are still dealing with hotspots. And Peterborough United are through to the third round of the Carabao Cup after a shock win away at Watford last night. More on these stories in half an hour. I'm David Edgeworth.
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0: Robert Palmer and Mercy, Mercy Me on PCRFN. Something my brother should learn is he's going to Disneyland Paris this weekend, surprising the kids. I'm like, wow, where did you become rich? All right, Take That and Lady Gaga, Ariana Grande play next on PCRFM. 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

What an iconic 90s anthem to finish off, eh? And if you like your 90s, by the way, check out Steve Tyler's 90s tomorrow night at 9. Right, I'll be back tomorrow at 3. You've got the Lock-In Show with Mark up next. And from 10 tonight, you've got the Retro Chart with Dave Mack. And I'll leave you with Mabel. See you tomorrow. When I'm

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1: It doesn't matter if you love him or capital H-I-M. Just put your paws up. Because you were born this way.

New from Nothing But Thieves, that's Baby Cool, taken from the forthcoming album Stray Dogs. Prior to that, it was Royal Blood, Come On Over from 2014. Evening.

So it is the lock-in. This is PCR FM on DAB and smart speakers. I'm your tame host, Mark Rigglesford, and welcome to the folly at the bottom of the garden. Where in the first hour we have Folly Film Club, where I've watched a film during the week and review it on the show. Now, it can be a classic indie or new release, and this week the 2026 adventure fantasy film Masters of the Universe. Yes, I'll be talking about that film a bit later on. We've got a forgotten track or a result of my crate digging in the record collection. I play a song that is either no longer played on the radio. I've got my new obsession, a track I get completely obsessed about during the week and have to play on the show. And we have a locking double shot in the second hour and pay tribute to British musician and producer William Orbit, who sadly passed away recently, aged 69. I've also got the Lock-In Limelight, where we feature a specific album or artist, and this week I celebrate 30 years of Alice in Chains Unplugged. First released on the 30th of July 1996. I finish the show with the final 30, where in the last half an hour we wind down with a selection of ambient, acoustic and more soothing soundscapes. And if that wasn't enough, the playlist, as always, is a mix of classic cuts, alternative tracks, and lots of new music. So as ever, if you ever want to contact the show for anything, then you can go to the Facebook and leave your comments on the Lock-In Radio Show. And please give the page a like and a follow. So with that, hope you're keeping in fine fettle and all is well with you. Busy old show tonight, let's crack on. Now. This is Errol Campbell. J-Man Dub.

0: Cyril Campbell, Jarman Dub from 1977. It is The Lock-In. This is PCRFM on DAB and smart speakers. And I'm your tame host, Mark Wrigglesford. And coming up, we have got another forgotten track. But before that, let's have the new track from The Strokes.
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New from the Strokes, lifted from their album Reality Awaits. That's called Lonely in the Future. And it is the lock-in on PCRFM on DAB and your smart speakers. I'm your tame host, Mark Wrigglesford, and it's now time for The Forgotten Track, which is a lost track from the record collection. And this week, Addicted to You by Alec Empire.

Alec Empire, and that is Addicted to You from 2001. It's this week's forgotten track. Now, Alec Empire, born Alexander Wilk Steinhoff, is a German experimental electronic musician who's best known as the founding member of the band Atari Teenage Riot, as well as solo artist, producer and DJ. He was also the driving force behind the creation of the digital hardcore genre and founded the record label Digital Hardcore Recordings. This track, Addicted to You, is taken from his 2001 album Intelligence and Sacrifice and was released as a single in 2002. So there you go, this week's forgotten track, Addicted to You by Alec Empire. It is The Lock-In. This is PCRFM on DAB and your smart speakers, and this is The Healing Power of Horses. I wait, I sink.

The Healing Power of Horses, I Wait, I Sink, from the EP Summer Indoors or Outside Wearing Black. It is The Lock-In, this is PCRFM on DAB and your smart speakers, and let's have another spin of this from Gans. Brilliant record this is, Do You Glow?

0: should I go? Yeah, classic from The Clash, Should I Stay or Should I Go? From the 1982 album Combat Rock. Prior to that, the new single from Gans and Do You Glow. It is The Lock-In, this is PCRFM on DAB and your smart speakers, and I'm your tame host, Mark Wrigglesford, and welcome along to the show if you're just tuning in. It's now time for this.
1: Folly Film Club.
0: Yes, another trip to Folly Film Club, and this week Masters of the Universe, which is a 2026 American sword and sorcery film based on the media franchise by Mattel. It is the second live-action film adaptation following on from the 1987 film. It was directed by Travis Knight and written by Chris Butler, Aaron Nee, Adam Nee and David Callahan. Nicholas Galitzin stars as Prince Adam slash He-Man alongside Camila Mendes, Idris Elba, Jared Leto, Alison Brie, James Purefoy, Johannes Hucker Johansson, Charlotte Riley, Kristen Wiig, and Marina Baccarin. Its plot follows Prince Adam as he returns to his home planet Eternia to take his destiny as He-Man and save his home from the evil forces of Skeletor. Now, the film received mixed reviews from critics who praised the cast performances, action sequences, visual effects, musical score and nostalgic tone, but underperformed at the box office, grossing $114 million worldwide against a $170 million production budget. So my review goes a bit like this. I wasn't sure what to expect from this updated version of the now classic 1987 Chronicle, starring Dolph Lundgren as He-Man. Could they improve upon something with such a cult following? Would it be less hammy? Would the film itself have such an iconic status among fans of the original? The answers to these questions and more depends entirely on the individual watching it. Which way would this film go? Dark and moody, or overstated and flamboyant? Well, I can report that this version of Masters of the Universe is a mixture of all that and more. Whilst appealing to the 40-somethings, usually male, who remember the animations and the toys from the 1980s, it is doing its level best to find a new generation of fans. There are references aplenty to what has gone before, and a surprise cameo

or two to warm the cockles of the most ardent fans. There is a lot for the younger generation to get their teeth into as well. Memorable action set pieces, sharp witty dialogue and lots of aesthetics. It did put me in mind of another cult classic, Flash Gordon, with the camp factor ramped up to 11, the colourful costumes and the axe-wielding guitar-shredding soundtrack. With a huge nod to Queen's brilliant score for Flash, Masters of the Universe is composed by Daniel Pemberton and includes a healthy dose of Brian May for good measure. The film's main theme is even written and performed by Queen enthusiasts, The Darkness. All in all, this is a jolly good romp and worth a couple of hours of anyone's time. Masters of the Universe is a 12 certificate due to violence and mild language and is currently showing on Netflix. And to time with that, let's have a couple of tracks from that actual soundtrack from Daniel Pemberton. And we've got the Darkness track coming up in just a sec, which is the main theme, but we'll have Daniel Pemberton and Brian May with this track, Eternia.

0: Oh, yes. Taken from the original soundtrack to the Masters of the Universe film, which we've just reviewed in Folly Film Club. That was The Darkness and the theme tune to that film. And then before that, Daniel Pemberton and Brian May with a selection from the soundtrack, Eternia. A very fine, fine soundtrack it is too. It is The Lock-In. This is PCRFM on DAB and smart speakers. And we'll return with XTC in just a sec.
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0: taken from their 1992 album Nonsuch. That's XTC and The Disappointed. It is The Lock-In. This is PCRFM on DAB and your smart speakers. It's now time for my new obsession, a track I get completely obsessed about during the week and have to play on the show. This week, it's a posthumous track, if you like. It's a new track from The Fall, which was recorded to Mark E. Smith's death in 2018. This is called 30 Degrees.
1: Mark's new obsession.
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It's the Fall, and that's 30 Degrees. It's my new obsession for this week, and it's going to be taken from the forthcoming album Postscripts, which is due for release in October. It is The Lock-In. This is PCRFM on DAB and your smart speakers. Coming up in hour two, we have The Lock-In Double Shot, and this week I pay tribute to British musician and producer William Orbit, who sadly passed away recently, aged 69. Plus, we have The Lock-In Limelight, where we feature a specific album or artist, and this week I celebrate 30 years since the release of Alice in Chains Unplugged, first released on the 30th of July 1996. But to take us up to the news, and taken from this 2025 compilation, 25 years of Cocoon Recordings Volume 1, this is Raxon, and the track is Believe in Me.

Charlie XCX, and that is rock music taken from the new album Music, Fashion, Film. Prior to that, kicking off the second hour, The Jam, Smithers Jones from the 1979 album Setting Suns. It is The Lock-In, this is PCRFM on DAB and your smart speakers, and I'm your tame host, Mark Reelshood, and welcome to the second hour of the show. So this next feature is The Lock-In Double Shot. It's two tracks with a connecting theme, and this week I pay tribute to British musician and producer William Orbit, who sadly passed away on the 23rd of July, aged 69. He leaves behind a prestigious CV, having worked with the likes of Madonna, Blur, Prince, Beck, All Saints and Sugar Babes, winning multiple Grammy Awards, Ivor Novello Awards and other music industry awards. So let's have a couple of not so well-known tracks, but still rather good. We've got a track with Polly Scattergood coming up in just a sec, but this is Montauk Point from 1995.

Sometimes she'd go out on the porch where her mother could see her and roll a joint. And Lorraine would have a smile on her face that made her look a little crazy, as if she had a secret that no

0: So locking Double Shot this week and paying tribute to the late, great William Orbit, who sadly passed away recently. You first heard Montauk Point from his more ambient period from 1995, and then that was featuring Polly Scattergood, a track called Colours Colliding from 2022. It is The Lock-In, this is PCRFM on DAB and your smart speakers, and we'll be going to a go-go next.
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Smokey Robinson and the Miracles, and that's Going to a Go-Go from 1965. It is The Lock-In, this is PCRFM on DAB and your smart speakers. And this is from the new Over Mono album called Pure Devotion. This is called Slow Motion.

New from Over Mono, that track is called Slow Motion, and it's taken from the album Pure Devotion. It is The Lock-In, this is PCRFM on DAB and your smart speakers, and we'll be heading on into the Lock-In Limelight very shortly, but ahead of that, let's have another spin for this new Queens of the Stone Age track, which is called Easy Street.

I'll be very intrigued on the direction that the album goes in, which is, I think it's not out until September, October time, but it's Queens of the Stone Age and the track is called Easy Street, but I really love that. Really do love that sort of Robert Fripp sort of guitar work on there as well. Really tremendous stuff indeed. It's out now, it's called Easy Street and it's Queens of the Stone Age. So it is The Lock-In, this is PCRFM on DAB and your smart speakers, and it's now time for The Lock-In Limelight, where I feature a specific album or artist, and this week I celebrate 30 years, yes, 30 years, since the release of Alice in Chains Unplugged, first released on the 30th of July 1996, and we'll start at the beginning.

So opening with Nutshell from the MTV Unplugged performance from 1996. That's Alice in Chains. So Unplugged is a live album by the American rock band Alice in Chains, released on the 30th of July 1996 by Columbia Records. It was recorded on the April the 10th, 96 at the Brooklyn Academy of Music's Majestic Theatre for the television series MTV Unplugged, and the recording was the band's first concert since early 1994. Let's have a couple of tracks in a row, then we've got Down in the Hole coming up, but this is No Excuses.

You're listening to the Lock-In Limelight here on the Lock-In Radio Show, where we're featuring Alice in Chains Unplugged as it celebrates 30 years since release. That was Down in the Hole. Prior to that, No Excuses. Now, the performance was fraught with a number of problems and delays. Jerry Cantrell was suffering from food poisoning caused by a hot dog consumed before the gig. Before the show, he was vomiting constantly, so a trash can was placed next to him on the stage. Lane Staley also appeared ill due to his drug addiction. When the lead singer spoke between songs, a noticeable weakness could be heard in his voice. The musicians prepared 13 songs for the concert. Some songs were eliminated immediately, while the band worked on others for some time until realising they would not sound good performed acoustically. Ultimately, the band put together a set list that would satisfy both casual listeners and ardent fans. It included material from all of the band's releases up to that point, with the exception of their debut album, Facelift. This is Over Now.

0: Talis and Chains Unplugged. We'll return with more in just a sec. That was Over Now.
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Alice in Chains. And Wood from their Unplugged set from 1996. Got one more track to come in just a sec. And coming up in the final hour of the show, we will have more classic cuts, alternative tracks and lots of new music. Plus, we have the final 30 where we dial it down with a selection of ambient, acoustic and more soothing soundscapes to take us to the end of the show. But this is one more track from this great MTV Unplugged performance from 1996. This is Alice in Chains, The Killer Is Me.

pretty extraordinary stuff. Really like it a lot. It's Arca and Syncope, and it's taken from the album, which is just named Five X's, really. Prior to that, Radiohead, Idiotech from the 2000 album Kid A. It is The Lock-In, this is PCRFM on DAB and smart speakers, and I'm your tame host, Mark Wrigglesford, and welcome to the final hour of the show. This is Moses Boyd, and this is called Say Yeah.

0: New from Moses Boyd, that's called Say Yeah, it's out now. It is The Lock-In, this is PCRFM on DAB and your smart speakers, and I'll play you Underworld next.
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brilliant record, I think. Underworld Denver Luna from 2023 and the album Strawberry Hotel. It is The Lock-In. This is PCRFM on DAB and your smart speakers. And this is new from Faulty DL. This track is taken from the album Be My Baby. This is called Attack Johnson.

Lou from Falter DL. That track is called Attack Johnson, taken from the new album Be My Baby. And this is new from The OCs, taken from the album Off Course. This is Syringe.

New from The OCs, that Syringe, taken from the album Off Course, which is out now. And before we head on into the final 30 of the show, let's have this from Get Down Services. This is taken from their new album, Massive Champion, Cha-Cha Slide.

p.m. Time to party. 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
1: Get Down Services, and that is Cha Cha Slide from the album Massive Champion. It is The Lock-In. This is PCRFM on DAB and smart speakers, and it's now time for the final 30, where we wind down with a selection of ambient, acoustic, and more soothing soundscapes to take us to the end of the show. And we'll start with Nick Drake.

Phoebe Bridgers and The Governor's Waltz, taken from the new album Lost Weekend. Prior to that, Nick Drake and Cello Song from the 1969 album Five Leaves Left. This is Glass Animals and White Roses.

That's Glass Animals and White Roses, taken from the 2024 album I Love You So Much. And it's The Lock-In, this is PCRFM on DAB and your smart speakers. And we're into the final 30 of the show, and this is Beck.

0: Still Perfection, Alt J, 3WW, from the album Relaxer from 2017. We'll be returning back with Redemption Song next.
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Terrific, of course, as always, classic from Bob Marley, Redemption Song. And that's about it from me. Thank you very much for listening tonight. I'm back from 7 p.m. next Wednesday, if you fancy it, with more classic cuts, alternative tracks and new music. And I start a new feature called In Concert, and it'll be featuring Foo Fighters in concert next week. In the meantime, I'm going to leave you with this. Another spin for my recent new obsession track from Wolf Alice. We had Cello Song to start with. We've just had Redemption Song. I'm going to leave you with Hammond Song. Good night.

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2: From the Sky News Centre at 10, officials in Nepal say more than 150 people have died after the country's border area was hit by flash floods. A 13-year-old girl is reported to be among at least 33 British citizens said to be missing. Footage shows walls of mud sweeping away buildings. One local journalist says it's like something out of the movies. Mona Sherpa from the charity Care Nepal says it's not the first time the region's experienced an extreme weather event.
3: The Rasuwa district is very much disaster-prone area. And then last year and even before that, several floods, flash floods, landslides has happened.
2: The owner of Facebook and Instagram's agreed to pay up to £12 billion to settle US claims its platforms harm children. Meta still denies designing features that get children hooked. A child's among two people who've died in a house fire less than a mile from the scene of a crash on Teesside on Saturday that killed seven people, including two officers. Police in Middlesbrough have made two arrests. Experts are urging households in Britain on standard variable tariffs to switch after a 4% rise in the energy price cap. A typical home will now pay around an extra £60 a year from October. Here's what shoppers in Northampton think.
4: It will be a worry when the winter comes.
5: They always blame it on the war. Everything goes up, doesn't it, all the time.
6: People that need electric for mobility scooters, for simple thing as a kettle, can't afford it. So how are they going to live? And then that means they're going to go into hospital to get it.
2: Tim Curry, star of the Rocky Horror Picture Show, has died at the age of 80. He also played Rooster Hannigan in Annie. And Heroic Hearts overcame a red card to pull off a stunning penalty shootout victory away to Rapid Vienna and book their place in the Conference League. The Edinburgh club battled to a 2-2 draw. In the EFL Cup, there were wins for Tottenham, Everton and Newcastle. That's the latest. I'm Faye Rowlands.
0: PCRFM. And now, another 60 minutes of the greatest songs of all time for Peterborough. 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
8: 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Dave Mack here with you as we enter the month of September. And take a look at the UK singles chart from not one but two featured years from this very day in those years gone by. Coming up, I'll be taking you to 1966 and to 1980. Big songs on the way from Elvis Presley, David Bowie, Petula Clark and Sheena Easton, amongst many others. And we'll get things underway in our first featured year of 1966. With the Mamas and the Papas.
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underway on this week's Retro Charts show, The Mamas and the Papas. I Saw Her Again, climbing 14 to 24 and one of our high climbers on the chart this week. As always, a clue to your number one coming up in just a few minutes' time as we kick off the top 20 countdown with Frank Sinatra.

Yes, they run out of lyrics towards the end and started putting in doobie doobie doos and dabby dabby das, but it seems to work. It's a karaoke classic as well. Frank Sinatra, Strangers in the Night, down 5-20 and kicking off our top 20 countdown from this day in 1966 as we come into the month of September. Okay, the clue to the number one from this day in our featured year. The cave dwellers want to spend time with a similar female. The cave dwellers want to spend time with a similar female. That's your clue to the song title and to the artist of the number one from this day in 1966. As you think about that, to 19 we go, and the Hollies.

This song was written by a man who later formed the band 10cc. That was Graham Goldman, The Hollies and Bus Stop. Down 7 to this week's 19 on the Retro Chart Show. Meanwhile, climbing 4, we find Bob Dylan.

One of his best known songs, in actual fact, it was the last song to be recorded for his famous Blonde on Blonde album. It's Bob Dylan on the Retro Charge Show, I Want You, and climbing 4 to 18 from this day in September of 1966 on the UK Singles Chart. That takes us onto the song at this week's 16 and a high climber. It's the Beach Boys.

0: this week, 16 on the Retro Chart Show, The Beach Boys, that's God Only Knows. Coming up next, a song at 15, and that comes from Cliff Richard.
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Cliff Richard there, and Visions on this week's Retro Chart Show, and number 15 in the countdown from this day in 1966, climbing three, the song eventually peaking in the weeks to come at number 7. Top 10 coming soon, and a recap of the number 1 clue for you. Right now though, to number 13, a non-mover, it's the Walker Brothers. You don't-

One of their lesser known songs, but still a great track, and in the top 20 countdown from this day in 1966, the Walker Brothers and Baby You Don't Have to Tell Me, not a mover at this week's 13. Top 10 countdown begins right after Ike and Tina Turner at this week's 11. When

0: I can Tina Turner and the Phil Spector Wall of Sound to full effect there. River Deep, Mountain High, down 2 to 11. And we kick off the top 10 with a non-mover this week. It's Dusty Springfield.
1: Number 10.

0: seen as one of our big iconic songs and kicking off our top 10 countdown from this day in September of 1966, Dusty Springfield and Going Back. Up next is the Kinks.
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0: The Kinks on a sunny afternoon in the charts at this week's number 9, down 4 places on the Retro Chart Show. Let's recap the clue for the number 1 single, shall we? The Cave Dwellers want to spend time with a similar female. That's your clue to both the song title and indeed to the artist of the number 1 from this date in September of 1966. Let's see if you can work it out. In the meantime, here's Petula Clark.
1: Number 8.

0: Tony Hatch and Jackie Trent's composition, and a massive song in the charts as well. Petula Clark, I Couldn't Live Without Your Love, down two to this week's eight on this week's Retro Chart Show. And climbing seven, we find Dave Berry.
1: Number seven.
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0: Mama. Dave Berry there, and climbing 77 on this week's Retro Chart Show. Top five coming soon from this day in 1966. First of all, it's The King.
1: Number 6.

0: covered by many over the years, and for me, one of the better versions as well. The song dates back to 1945. It's Elvis Presley and his version of Love Letters on this week's Retro Chart Show, climbing 2 to 6 as we enter the top 5 from this day in 1966, and a song slipping 1 is Georgie Fame and the Blue Flames.
1: Number 5. Gotta go.

0: written as a jingle for the TV commercial for National Petrol. Who remembers National Petrol back in the day? Georgie Fame and the Blue Flames, Down 1-5 and Get Away. At 4 is Chris Montez, and he plays next.
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0: Climbing 3 to 4 this week is Chris Montez and The More I See You on the Retro Charge Show. 1980 is a second featured year right after the number one single. That's on the way soon. Right now, slipping one place, it's Los Bravos.
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0: They were the first Spanish rock band to make number one on the UK singles chart, and they did, but not in this particular week of the Retro Chart Show. Down 1-3, Black is Black. Just two more songs to go before we hit 1980, and this week's two was last week's number one.
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2: From the Sky News Centre at 11, the Prime Minister's promised to do everything he can to support British nationals impacted by flash floods in Nepal. At least 33 UK citizens are among those missing. Officials there say at least 157 people have died. David Fisher is from the Red Cross.
3: We are already providing food for many people who have been displaced, supporting the authorities with search and rescue, and arranging for some emergency shelter for people.
2: A child is among two people who've died in a house fire less than a mile from the scene of a crash on Teesside on Saturday that killed seven people. Police in Middlesbrough have made two arrests and aren't ruling out links to organised crime. Meta is to change some of its teen account settings as part of a settlement in the US. Facebook and Instagram's owner is to pay around £12 billion but still denies deliberately designing features to hook children. British actor Tim Curry has died aged 80. His character, Dr. Frankenfurter in the Rocky Horror Picture Show, is among his best-known roles. Anna Bates reports.
4: It was the 1975 cult classic that launched him into the spotlight. Before later roles as Rooster in Annie, Pennywise the Clown in It.
5: Aren't you going to say... hello?
4: And the hotel concierge in Home Alone 2.
6: Run along, Cedric.
4: He suffered a major stroke in 2012, which he spoke about back in September.
7: A very nice paramedic said, I'm going to give you morphine. And I said, bring it on.
4: A cause of death has not been confirmed.
2: Police say they're investigating an alleged assault following an incident involving England cricketer Brydon Carr at a nightclub in Derby. He was pictured in handcuffs after being very briefly arrested on suspicion of being drunk and disorderly on Sunday. And Liverpool will host Tottenham in the third round of the EFL Cup as teams playing in Europe enter the competition. Spurs qualified by seeing off Charlton 5-1. That's the latest. I'm Daisy Steele.
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The Nick Straker Band getting us underway in a walk in the park on the Retro Chart Show, climbing 6 places to this week's number 22 and getting us underway in 1980. A clue coming soon to you, number 1, and right now to 19 in Roxy Music.

from the album Flesh and Blood. Paul Carrack played strings on this track as well. Down 8 to 19, and oh yeah, on the radio. Let's have you clue to the number one from this day in 1980, shall we? The Fruity Preserve are keen to get going. The Fruity Preserve are keen to get going. Nice easy clue to the song title and to the artist, I think, for you right there. And try and work it out if you can. It's on the way at the end of the programme. Right now, it's the Electric Light Orchestra at this week's 18.

Electric Light Orchestra and All Over the World from the Xanadu soundtrack. It was a film that was a bit of a flop with a very, very good soundtrack, and it's on down 3 to this week's 18 on the Retro Chart Show. Down 4 is George Benson.

0: From this day in September of 1980, George Benson, Give Me the Night. Top 10 coming soon. At 11 is The Village People, and they play next.
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0: It's the Village People and You Can't Stop the Music. That was from their feature movie of the same year of 1980. This week's 11 and climbing 6 places on the charts. That takes us into the top 10 and we kick off the countdown with Cliff Richard.
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0: From his album I'm No Hero, Cliff Richard, this week's 10, climbing 4 on the Retro Chart Show, and Dreamin'. At 9, climbing 1 this week is Mike Berry.
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0: Climbing 1 to 9 this week is Mike Berry, The Sunshine of Your Smile on the Retro Chart Show. Let's recap that clue for the number 1 from this day in September of 1980. The Fruity Preserve are keen to get going. That's your clue to both the song title and to the artist. Let's see if you can work it out. Up next, the song at this week's number 8, and that comes from ABBA.
1: Number 8.

0: 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And at 7, it's the Piranhas, and they play next.
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0: extremely popular for sporting venues these days and sort of football chants and stuff like that. The Piranhas and Tom Hark. This week, 7 down one place on the chart from this day in September of 1980 on the Retro Chart Show. Top 5 coming soon. First of all is Gary Numan.
1: Number 6.

0: I die, you die. That's not a threat, by the way. That's a song title. Gary Newman at this week's number 6 on the Retro Chart Show and climbing 2 places on this week's countdown. Taking us into the top 5 and a song climbing 8 places is Hazel O'Connor.
1: Number 5.

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0: Her first charting single, and this was its peak position on the countdown, climbing 8 to 5, Hazel O'Connor, and 8th day from this day in 1980 on the Retro Chart Show. Counting down to the big number one, and slipping one this week, and we find Sheena Easton.
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0: Sheena Easton on the morning train there, 9 to 5, plays for you on the Retro Chart Show, down 1 to this week's 4. Just 3 more songs to play, and on its way to a future number 1, it's Kelly Marie next.
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0: may surprise you, but this song was written by Ray Dorset of Mungo Jerry that gave us In the Summertime, and he offered it to Elvis Presley. He said no, and Kelly Marie was the person who took it to the top of the charts, but not in this week, climbing two places to this week's three. Okay, two more songs to play on this week's programme, and this week's two was last week's number one. It's David Bowie.
1: Number two.

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